music to make you feel good all weekend. I believe. Benson Boone. Nice little tribute to his old man. Sunday morning with Scotty. Taylor Swift on the way. Was seen at the NBA Finals at Madison Square Garden last week. Same place where this bloke is about to do a 30-show residency, part of his world tour. American Girls, Harry Styles.

0: California Love. Some old school and more of the music to make you feel good all weekend. This is Scotty. Hey, have you seen that new Kylie doco on Netflix? It is such a great watch, even if you're not a huge Kylie fan. A lot of juicy stuff about Michael Hutchence in there as well. She is back playing the AFL Grand Final in September. Padam padam on the way.
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0: Vanessa Carlton. One of the most recognisable piano intros of all time, I reckon, 1,000 miles. Sunday morning, Alex Warren. Remember he had a few dramas at the Grammys with his mic and ended up being a bit of a technical nightmare. He sorted that out just in time for a world tour. Hits Australia, Melbourne in August, September. New Alex Warren coming up.
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0: 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Sunday morning and all weekend, we've got the music to make you feel good, whether you've got us on the radio, smart speaker, or on the free listener app this morning. We sound great on listener, L-I-S-T-N-R. Let's get some homegrown stuff. G-Flip on the way in the next 15 minutes. Iggy Azalea, Charlie XCX together as well, and Miley Cyrus on the way.
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16: Your four-day forecast for the Mallee for Sunday, a sunny day with light winds becoming south to southeasterly, 15 to 20 k's during the morning before becoming light around the middle of the day. Expecting tops of 17 for Swan Hill and Kerang, 18 for Mildura, 14 for Horsham, and a top of 15 for Bendigo. Monday, a possible shower, 19. Tuesday, a shower or two, 20. And on Wednesday, a possible shower, a top of 20 degrees.
15: 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LMCT 235.
16: Currently, it's 13 degrees.
15: Yeah! The Mallee.
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40 Winks Swan Hill, open Sundays 10 to 4 because they're serious about sleep. 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

0: incredible Olivia Dean. That song, one of three of her tracks that were in the UK top 10 altogether earlier this year. Just insane. And also the winner of the Grammy of Best New Artist this year. Olivia Dean, a big stuff to come from her still for the second half of 2026. Let's go old school Killers on the way soon. And Calvin Harris coming up.
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40 Winks Swan Hill open Sundays 10 to 4 because they're serious about sleep. 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

0: Don't you just wish we were back in summer again? Freezing start this morning. Calvin Harris and the music to make you feel good all weekend. This is Scott Mann's Taylor Swift at the NBA Finals this weekend. Madison Square Garden got the big wedding coming up next month as well. Let's go back to Elizabeth Taylor on the way soon. And old school Coldplay coming up.
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We're still here. 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

0: dance. Almost at midday, more of the music to make you feel good for your Sunday afternoon in just a tick, old school Jimmy Eat World. And the man of the moment, Kiss All The Time, Disco Occasionally, the new album from Harry Styles, first one in 4 years, even Madonna is singing its praises. Great LP. Let's take something from that. Aperture, next.
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13: Your four-day forecast for the Mallee, sunny this afternoon with light winds. Looking ahead to tomorrow, a partly cloudy day, the slight chance of a shower most likely in the evening, a top of 19 degrees after an overnight low of 5. For Tuesday, a cloudy day, 21. And Wednesday, a shower or two, a top of 22 degrees.
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13: Right now, it's 14 degrees.
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Hey, we are at Sunday afternoon. Weekend's not done yet. Next 15 minutes, Jelly Roll, Yes Boone, Ed Sheeran, and turn this up, Ella Langley, Choosing Texas.

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We're still here. 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

0: of country music's biggest comeback stories, Jelly Roll, Liar, from the album Beautifully Broken. It's Scotty. More of the music to make you feel good. We are minutes away from Ariana Grande, Bella Kay on the way as well. And let's go old school, Cyndi Lauper, next.
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0: set his whims. New stuff, Mr. Know-It-All. Sunday afternoon, almost at one, back next with a bloke who is everywhere this year. Did a collab with Rosé. He's co-wrote and co-produced stuff for the Devil Wears Prada 2 soundtrack with Lady Gaga and Doechii. Bruno Mars next.
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12: Your four-day forecast for the Mallee, sunny this afternoon with light winds. Looking ahead to tomorrow, a partly cloudy day, the slight chance of a shower most likely in the evening, a top of 19 degrees after an overnight low of 5. For Tuesday, a cloudy day, 21. And Wednesday, a shower or two, a top of 22 degrees.
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12: At the moment, it's 15 degrees.
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your weekend. The music to make you feel good. Right here, it's Scotty with a song that spent 13 weeks at number one in the UK. Sam Fender and Olivia Dean got that coming up. And Alex Warren now.

to Clark's Gifts this week for their sale on a huge range of runners. It's the music that makes you feel good all weekend on Mix FM.

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1: Can you believe that song turns 27 years old this year? Baby One More Time. And more awesome old school for your lunch break. Every weekday, we do the old school lunch from 12. Meantime, the bloke who's been everywhere over the last couple of weeks, including the NBA Finals in New York, Samba on the way, and Shaboozy next.
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0: all weekend. The music to make you feel good. Old school, Eminem. Been a bit quiet this year. Still one of the highest selling artists of all time without me. New Gracie Abrams on the way. Her new album, Daughter from Hell, comes out next month. Hit the Wall is the new single, and I'll play that for you in minutes.
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0: Three Doors Down. The music to make you feel good all weekend. Andy's got more of it after 2 o'clock. Harry Styles, Tones and I on the way, and Cat's Eye coming up. Have a great arvo.
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4: Your four-day forecast for the Mallee, sunny this afternoon with light winds. Looking ahead to tomorrow, a partly cloudy day, the slight chance of a shower most likely in the evening, a top of 19 degrees after an overnight low of 5. For Tuesday, a cloudy day, 21. And Wednesday, a shower or two, a top of 22 degrees.
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4: At the moment, it's 15 degrees.
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0: Chanel. Big day today. The Socceroos are playing their first 2026 World Cup match. The game is underway. Good luck. But we're all about music that makes you feel good here, the Savo, with Sabrina Carpenter's Tears coming up shortly and Tame Impala.
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0: the weekend there. 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

0: Ray, where is my husband? It's almost three, and in two songs' time, I'm going to play something from an artist who has just released, just 2 days ago, her brand new album. She had this to say about taking the photo for the cover of that album.
1: It was a little bit scary. 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
0: Do you know who it is? Can you picture the album? Find out if you don't know soon.
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22: Your four-day forecast for the Mallee, sunny this afternoon with light winds. Looking ahead to tomorrow, a partly cloudy day, the slight chance of a shower most likely in the evening, a top of 19 degrees after an overnight low of 5. For Tuesday, a cloudy day, 21. And Wednesday, a shower or two, a top of 22 degrees.
14: 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LMCT 235.
22: At the moment, it's 15 degrees.
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0: been talking about Olivia Rodrigo's new album, You Seem Pretty Sad for a Girl So In Love, for such a long time. It's coming, it's coming. Well, it finally arrived just a couple of days ago. It is a brilliant listen. And this is how she described taking the photo for the album to Jimmy Kimmel.
1: It was a little bit scary. I remember being a little frightened. My hands hurt really bad.
0: If you haven't seen the cover, she's upside down on a swing. It's very Olivia Rodrigo. Here she is with Drop Dead.

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0: 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Olivia Dean's Baby Steps is coming at you in just a second. And we're going old school with some TLC.
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0: Gayle at the Home of Music that makes you feel good all weekend. I don't want to say this out loud, really, but school holidays are on the horizon again. 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
2: Your four-day forecast for the Mallee, sunny this afternoon with light winds. Looking ahead to tomorrow, a partly cloudy day, the slight chance of a shower most likely in the evening, a top of 19 degrees after an overnight low of 5. For Tuesday, a cloudy day, 21. And Wednesday, a shower or two, a top of 22 degrees.
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2: At the moment, it's 15 degrees.
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Swift's feeling those country vibes again with her latest I Knew It, I Knew You. It's for the Toy Story 5 movie, which comes out in Australia on Thursday. Here she is. This is Taylor Swift, Elizabeth Taylor.

0: Aaron and Keating when you say nothing at all. We love going totally old school on a Friday around here. Every week we do our old school Friday where it's nothing but stuff like that all day. It's Andy with you here until 6 o'clock. Then it's Kayla and As It Drops, talking all things Oz music. Before then, we get to hear from Ed Sheeran and Tiesto. They're up in the next 10 minutes.
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0: KO Cruise Dynamite. Next week is Men's Health Week, and men and boys are reminded to prioritise their health and well-being, including their mental health. 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

0: 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The weather's at 5 and then it's more music that makes you feel good. 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
17: Your 4-day forecast for the Mallee, sunny this afternoon with light winds. Looking ahead to tomorrow, a partly cloudy day, the slight chance of a shower most likely in the evening, a top of 19 degrees after an overnight low of 5. For Tuesday, a cloudy day, 21. And Wednesday, a shower or two, a top of 22 degrees.
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17: Right now, it's 14 degrees.
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Good Neighbours Home. It's music that makes you feel good. Andy with you. We are going old school right after Ariana Grande's Hate That I Made You Love Me. Back to 91.

0: music that makes you feel good all weekend happens right here. It's Andy through until 6, then it's Kayla with As It Drops. Tonight on the show, she'll be chatting to Rule and, as always, checking out a whole lot of brand new Oz music. Before then, Lady Gaga and Rosé and Bruno Mars.
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0: is back when he forgot the words to cherry a couple of days ago. 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
15: Your four-day forecast for the Mallee for Monday, partly cloudy, the slight chance of a shower most likely in the evening, and light winds, expecting tops of 19 for Swan Hill and Kerang, 22 for Mildura, 16 for Horsham and 15 for Bendigo. Tuesday, partly cloudy, a top of 21 degrees, Wednesday a shower or two, 22, and showers on Thursday, a top of 19.
14: Demonstrator demolition on at Holtz Auto now, LMCT 235.
15: Right now, it's 11 degrees.
16: 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This is Australian music. 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As it drops.
17: As it drops, your weekly celebration of just how creative, diverse and alive Australian music truly is. Your host here, Kayla. In this show, we are being joined by a pop standout. Now, his name is Rul and he has just dropped his new record, Kicking My Feet and Screaming, the second chapter of the Kicking My Feet era. So excited to share with you the chat that we had earlier in the week all about the album. And we're catching up with DC Maxwell. Now, you might have seen on your socials a video of him having a bit of a sing out on the street. Crazy performer. We caught up with him about his new album as well, called The Singer. So this show is stacked with killer talent and it's not going to stop. First, we're going to give you some tickets to Space. They are actually a debut band with their debut song out right now. It's called Uncovered, a exclusive As It Drops hit.

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2: We're joined by Australian pop standout Rool, who just announced his new record, Kicking My Feet and Screaming, the second chapter of his Kicking My Feet era, coming out June 12, shaping up to be one of his most emotional projects yet. Let's dive in. We're with Rool on As It Drops. What's going down?
3: Hello. Thank you very much for that intro. That was very kind. I'm doing very well.
2: That's good. Now, Rool, let's take it all back. What was the earliest memory of releasing music when you kind of wanted to maybe pursue it a bit seriously? When did you kind of think to yourself, damn, this is it, maybe?
3: I was definitely kind of, already in it before I realized that I knew it was an option or that it was something that I could do, for a long time. I started when I was around 12, 13, writing music and, started meeting juices And I started, put out my first song at 14. And then when I first started kind of having fans, I guess, I was still thinking this was just kind of like a summer holiday, exciting little camp. I didn't really know whether it was going to be forever or not. I was just having so much fun doing it. And I think when I dropped out of school in year 10, that's when it was like, oh shit, I've got to lock in here because this now there's no safety net. So I definitely, just had to lock in, when I went and did it full time, and obviously my parents were very supportive and were okay to let me leave school under many circumstances. But I think there was definitely around that time is when I started, having to leave school just to tour and to get on the road. It was definitely the first time I was like, okay, I can do this.
2: The coolest year 10 dropout ever.
3: Hey, I don't know about that.
2: No, it's cool that you went off and you pursued this. I was flicking around your discography, going back to those earlier songs, and you had it as a kid, and then you just grew and grew and grew and went ahead and hit the ground running and now making the Rool that he is today, which would have been amazing now to look back on those kind of earlier records as well, and going, damn, look at how I've progressed, but how life has gotten so crazy as well.
3: Yeah, for sure. No, it's definitely strange looking back at those first songs, from 8, 9 years ago. It's amazing. Obviously I'm very proud of that music, but it just feels like a completely different person, but all those songs that have come out, kind of shaped who I am today. So I owe a lot to those first few songs and projects.
2: When was your first big kind of industry moment where you went, okay, I think I'm actually making it now, or this is the coolest thing, or this was something that you've achieved that you're like, damn, I did it?
3: It was always those first Sydney shows, when I was playing my hometown headline shows. The very first one was at the Metro. That was an insane experience, but I was so busy around that time. I had no chance to even comprehend what was going on. It was the very start of everything, and I was kind of bouncing around doing shows everywhere and traveling, and that was amazing. But again, I didn't really get to soak it in. But I think the first time I really got to soak it in, where I had a couple weeks afterwards just stay in Sydney, was after my first Opera House shows, and also just playing, the Sydney Opera House. You'd drive past that every morning as a kid, you're always seeing that as a place that's not even tangible, as a thing to go inside. I just never thought it was even a possibility. And then, I played a couple sold out nights there in 2019. And that, I think after the second night, I was definitely oh shit. This is it. If I can do this for the rest of my life, I'll be a happy man.
2: Especially seeing those posters and those lineups that you were wishing you were going to be on one day, and then being I'm now on the poster. I'm now selling those shows. What a cool moment. Especially hometown-wise as well. It must have been this weird full circle kind of thing as well.
3: It was very strange. But a lot of gratitude.
2: Hear more from this great Aussie artist just after this, As It Drops.

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0: Amazing. We're chatting with Rule on As It Drops. Now, starting your career quite early on, what kind of advice did you get when you were growing up in this kind of Aussie music scene, then going international, being a songwriter, writing about your emotions? What was kind of the advice that you were given as you were kind of tracking along?
1: Yeah, I mean, all the advice kind of was, yeah, based around... Like, everyone was wanting to give me advice, at least at the time, you know, when I was a kid, you know. It's like I was a sponge and, you know, people wanted to make sure I was okay. You know, there's so many horror stories that I was obviously, you know, privy to before kind of getting into this industry of, like, kids getting in the industry and getting fucked up by it. But I think, yeah, so most advice I got was just, like, it's all about your team. It's all about the people that you surround yourself with. Like, if you keep that close, if your family, I've got your back and they're there just for you and your mental health, then, like, if you keep people close to you like family and other people that feel like that, where they're just there for you and, you know, want you to win in every way that you want to, like, then you'll be all right. And it's like keeping that circle as small as possible for the people that you know, you're close to and they work with. And I think I've done that. I think I've kept that. Yeah, mantra in my head for the past 10 years for sure. Like, it's, you know, I've changed so much, obviously. Like, so it gets, you know, you have to evolve and you have to adapt with different people. But I think right now I've got like, you know, the perfect mix of, you know, people that have been with me since I was 12, as well as people that I've kind of brought in that kind of get the vision of where I want to be now.
0: Yeah, there's more to than just working with each other. There's also friendship there, and there's also mateship, and there's also, yes, having your family, but your second family around as well. Because building your own, I guess, kind of Rule persona in that way that makes sense is, like, can be different to the personal one, but they've got to blend. They've got to blend to make sure that the right Rule comes out. So
1: absolutely,
0: love that. And, well, new Rule music. We're super excited for it. Kicking My Feet and Screaming, this album coming out June 12th. It already kind of feels, listening to the songs as well, emotionally heavier, but also sonically. You've got this drum beats that are coming through, dude, that I'm loving.
1: Thank you.
0: I think every song kind of kicks off it like that as well. And I'm like, yes, more. But was that balance kind of intentional to kind of get this kind of pop drummy sound in amongst this kind of emotional story writing?
1: Yeah, I think I kind of wanted, like, just more passion, I think, in all different ways, you know, in terms of, sonically with the drums or the instrumentation, but obviously mainly with the lyrics. There's just a bit more, and I wouldn't say depth, but there's definitely more nuance in terms of, like, how relationships can work and how it's not all great all the time, where the first Kicking My Feet was all about kind of just the great things about falling in love and how it was kind of sweeping you off your feet, making you feel like a bit of a kid, and kind of talking about how cringe it is to kind of talk about when something is good.
0: Yes.
1: And I think, obviously Kicking and Screaming is the flip side of that. It's just a slightly more realistic, but also just kind of not even talking about romantic love. It's more about the other parts of my life that, you know, I want to whine about.
0: And you're allowed to.
1: Yeah, I know. That's what I mean. That's what people want.
0: Yeah.
1: I've realized that people prefer me whining than, like, talking about how good shit is. But hey, you got to find them in between, because you don't want to be... Yeah, you don't want to constantly be complaining.
0: I have said to many male presenting singer-songwriters, everyone loves a sad boy. We're eating it up. Oh, sad hour every hour. We love it.
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1: We are chatting with Rule on As It Drops. Now, does this kind of album feel the most honest? The feel the most, like when you were done, did you kind of feel like, oh, like I've really put my heart and soul in there? Or is there still these layers that you're still kind of breaking away as Rule's music continues?
2: I mean, I will say, like, I wouldn't say there's any layers that I'm breaking away. It's like, it's all absolutely honest. I think everything I've put out has been honest. And, you know, I don't think I'm getting any more honest or any less, but I will say, like, kicking my feet, like the record that came out last year was definitely kind of breaking down a barrier for me that I hadn't before, of like talking about, you know, the good sometimes, because I always thought there was just no one wanted to hear that, or no one, you know, it wasn't worth a song if it wasn't deeply depressing or like, you know, tortured or had some sort of twist in the end of it. But I think when I realized that you can talk about and make great songs that I feel, you know, that don't have those negative themes, I guess that kind of broke a barrier down more so than this one. As like, it's honestly my safe space, like talking about the darkest and the deepest things in my heart that are going on, and like the existential thoughts and

0: it's easier to make that poetic, I think, than the other side of the spectrum.
1: It's cool that you do have that, I guess, that flip, you know, talking to other singer-songwriters, building their careers. They do find it might be easier to speak about the positive. The positive's easier to hide. But you're just like, no, everyone goes through these things. What is relatable to, I guess, fans, but also what is going to fill your cup more when you start writing them down and when you start getting it out as well. So
0: the
1: kind of satisfaction would have been sick as well. But yes, the full album coming out June 12th, we're so excited. But once the album's out, what are we getting up to? What are we thinking? Are we hitting the road? Like, what's the go?
0: Yeah, I mean, I'm getting straight out to Europe after the record comes out, doing a support tour over there with Katy Perry, which would be fun. and then I got a couple months back home, working around. I think I might start writing for the next thing. And then in October, I go to Europe for my headline tour again. So I got a couple Europe stints after the record comes out, and then hopefully we'll end up the year back in Oz, and we've got to get some shows together, but nothing announced yet, but that's the plan, is to get some shows out here for sure.
1: Amazing stuff. Rule, you're an incredible talent. You started at those humble beginnings to now. It's so incredible to see you grow. Every person that I said in the office I was talking to you today, they were like, oh, he's sick. So clearly fan favorite across the world, regional Vic in New South Wales.
0: That's all I care about. Thank you.
1: We love your stuff, Rule. Thanks so much for chatting on As It Drops.
0: Thanks, Kayla. I appreciate it.
1: Kicking My Feet and Screaming by Rule is out now. The full album, but one of the singles off it is Wild Guess, and you're hearing it first as it drops.
2: If it's new, it's here as it drops.

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4: Your four-day forecast for the Mallee for Monday, partly cloudy with a slight chance of a shower most likely in the evening, and light winds, expecting tops of 19 for Swan Hill and Kerang, 22 for Mildura, 16 for Horsham and 15 for Bendigo. Tuesday, partly cloudy, a top of 21 degrees. Wednesday, a shower or two, 22, and showers on Thursday, a top of 19.
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4: Currently, it's 9 degrees.
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6: 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It is your host, Tia Kayla, and if you missed it in the last hour, we caught up with a powerhouse talent in Aussie music. It is Rule, travelling all around the globe, but now back with his new album and a tour down under, around the corner, back where he belongs, right? Now, in this hour, we're catching up with DC Maxwell. Might have seen on your socials a video of him singing in the streets of Melbourne. Well, he's got a new album out and he is screaming it to the rooftops. It's called The Singer and we caught up with him earlier in the week to talk everything about it. So keep it on as it drops to hear more from DC. But first, it's this new one from Molly Millington, loving her stuff. She's got this one called Empty Handed as it drops.

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1: Is a compelling voice in Australia's alternative rock scene right now, blending poetic lyricism and raw punk energy. His powerful new album, The Singer, is out, and he's built a live and even music video reputation that's becoming the stuff of a legend. Please welcome DC Maxwell to As It Drops.
2: Hello, Kayla. Thank you for having me.
1: No worries. Thanks for coming on. Now, DC, what drew you towards music in the first place? What was little DC doing that made them go, I think that music is the way to go?
2: Oh, my God. This is the furthest back I've ever been asked to, like, go into the mine trenches. Holy hell. I don't know. I was a real, like, attention-seeking little brat, and I felt like jumping up and on stage was the best way to do that, I guess. Maybe we don't need to go too far into the, like, psychological, like, abyss of why I was seeking such attention, but...
1: Hey, when you pay me and we have
2: nothing on,
1: then we can go into that.
2: Exactly. That sounds like a bit too much on the first question. But no, I've been making music since I was really, really young. Like, I was in punk bands at like 13, 14 and have been playing live for a long time. So, yeah.
1: Amazing stuff. Was it, I guess, like having family music influences and friends and I guess introducing you to music that made you think, hey, the punk route is the way I'm going to go? Like, how did falling in love with that kind of sound start to come about?
2: My family is quite musical. My grandfather made violins and my grandmother taught violin. So punk music wasn't really around.
1: Punk violin, but, sick.
2: Yeah. But no, I guess, I'm not sure. Like, I'm from Auckland, New Zealand originally. And like that has an amazing kind of punk rock scene. And like very weird punk rock too, like not so much the like Ramones-y, garagey thing that is happening in Australia that's quite common here. In Auckland, it was way more like weird and twisted and a lot more like electronic influenced and very bedroom focused. Yeah.
1: Kind of like homemade but cool.
2: Yeah, it was always definitely homemade and sometimes cool.
1: Yeah, I love that. Well, you've taken cool and making it the DC sound yourself, and your lyrics, listening to your discography, have this literary and visual kind of way of explaining things. Were you someone who always kind of wrote in journals or scribbling lyrics as you were growing up, writing those things down for you? What was the most therapeutic for yourself to get them out?
2: Oh, God, you've got these very deep and interesting questions.
1: Thank you.
2: I guess, like, I was writing songs from a young age, but I don't know if I would call them deep. God, I found some, like, old lyrics a little while ago, and they were, like, I actually almost had, like, a facial spasm because of how cringe-inducing they were.
1: Fantastic.
2: But I don't know. I've always really loved reading. And I still love reading books, and I've studied like creative writing. So I do think like often I can come to songwriting from like a literary background, but that sounds a bit wanky and not as punk rock as what I was talking about before. But that's the truth, I guess.
1: Although it's the cool section of it.
2: Yeah.
1: Not like other songwriters, that's the cool stuff.
2: Yeah, exactly.
1: Yeah. Well, hearing your lyricism, I can hear this kind of journey taking, as you said, like the creative writing side comes out in that story building kind of way.
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0: Ari and Tommy.
1: Apparently there's a new viral trend, and my mate who did it years ago and is now happily married. 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And so he'd go and he'd say, I'll meet you for a drink from like this time to this time and this time to this time.
2: But what if the first one goes so well?
1: Yeah, well, I mean, lucky for him, they never did go that
0: Drive home with Gary and Tommy. Weekday arvos from 3 till 6. On Mix FM. Murray Downs Fair menu is here with something for just about everyone. Kick things off with some beef and red wine croquettes. Or if you're after something lighter, the mushroom risotto goes down a treat. 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

0: chatting with DC Maxwell and As It Drops. Now, I guess turning those words then into music and then, of course, performing live. Now, reading a bit about you as well, live shows, you're kind of given this name called the Punk Preacher Performances. Do you kind of enter a bit of a different headspace on stage or when you perform? I was watching your music videos and you just become this different character in some of them as well, or you just let your body go. So I kind of want to know, like, the inner workings. Once again, getting deep, my bad, but I want to know the inner workings of that as well.
1: I'll do my best. I do kind of like go into a fugue state and don't really like understand where it's going. I do think to honor like the song or the performance that I'm doing, it is like quite serious to me to like give it everything I have in any sort of given situation, and not to kind of beat around the bush or be awkward or on stage, like kind of honor the song by going like full tilt, like absolutely ham at it. I do, because I like started playing music really young, I was always put on first with the like older bands. And I kind of learned very quickly that to like get any sort of attention or to get people back in from like the smoking back rooms was to like do something crazy to like shock people or to get them. And I guess it's kind of bled into my performance style as an adult to be a bit hectic.
0: Constantly bringing people from smokers inside. That's a great...
1: Yeah.
0: That's a
1: Trying to. It's hard, though. That tobacco and nicotine is a hard beast to fight with only your guitar and voice.
0: Amen. I like it. It's cool, though, that you can grip onto that kind of performance style as well. Like, it's fun for the people to watch and for people to hook onto, but also fun for yourself as well, just letting go. It must have been so awesome when those live shows started to build, and then with this new music as well. Like, how cool to get some creative stuff together.
1: Yeah, totally. It's definitely all kind of like clicked on this record and with these songs. Yeah.
0: Let's talk more about this new album. It's called The Singer. Now, how are you kind of feeling now that it is out in the world? What was the first reaction, I guess?
1: I feel good. It's been a long time coming. Like, I started writing these songs like 3 years ago now, and we finished recording them like a year ago. So it's been a long rollout, but it's so nice to be out in the world, and I feel proud of it as an album. And yeah, now I just got to do the hard part of getting people to listen to it.
0: That's what we're here for.
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14: 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As it drops.

0: back to Aussie Talent as it drops.
1: We're chatting with Maxwell on As It Drops. Now, you've actually described the album as well with asking, what difference can a song make to a person? Now, when did that kind of question kind of sit with you and then go ahead and kind of address that as well when releasing it?
2: Yeah, so I think about that a lot, like in terms of like what is the point of writing a song and singing and dancing in front of people, just because it feels like such dark times at the moment, and it feels like we're in a strange point of time. And so I do think about that a lot. And I think about like the people in my life who have been songwriters who are perhaps not here anymore. And I think about the impact that those songs that they made had on my life and on the lives of the people that were listening to them. And that is kind of where I get the value from. And I'm like looking a lot to like the older brothers in songwriting that I have in my life.
1: It's great that music can bring so many people together. It can bring family closer, friends closer. It can bring, I mean, fans closer to your music and to your kind of world as well. And so it's wonderful to have that, I guess, togetherness, but also that difference and how people listen to it as well. How has the reaction been to fans or to people closest to you when you put it out?
2: It's been good. My mum called me with some criticisms and was trying to get me to like rework one of the songs that she had a better idea for it. But I was trying to explain that the album's already out and it's a bit late for any constructive criticism. But

0: Yeah.
1: This one, but I liked the others.
0: Yeah.
1: You know what? That's the best type of love, though. That's the best type of love. Wonderful. Well, it's great to have that. And now, I guess, with this album kind of exploring hope, pain, connection, and more, what do you hope that people kind of take away from listening to the album front to back and hearing the singer, hearing, well, yourself as the singer, of course, singing about your emotions? What do you want people to take away?
0: Oh gosh, more, you, these questions are so profound. What do I hope people take away? I hope people get a bit of joy from this album, and I hope people get a bit of hope for the world, and that they can see that if potentially I hope it can like reach people that are not feeling hope and kind of like shift their direction a little bit in terms of like, you know, the world is ending, the sky is crumbling, things are insane, but also there's a lot of fun to be had in singing and dancing.
1: And in a pop punk alternative rocky rainbow kind of ribbon that we got kind of going on around it, what more could you want?
0: Yeah, exactly. Exactly. That's a beautiful way to put it.
1: Amazing. Well, DC, thank you so much for chatting on As It Drops. Everything from those beginnings to breaking down lyrics and how you put it together and live performances, and we can see that through your music videos and when we see you live as well, to this new album, The Singer, out now. Everyone should go listen to it, and don't be like his mom. Don't give the opinion. It's all out there now. Nothing can change. Nothing can change. So, DC, thanks so much.
0: Thank you, Kayla, and sorry, Mom.
1: The crazy talented DC Maxwell. What an absolute pleasure to talk to. His album, The Singer, is out now, and it features this hit. It's called Half Real. As It Drops.
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3: Your four-day forecast for the Mallee for Monday, partly cloudy with a slight chance of a shower most likely in the evening, and light winds, expecting tops of 19 for Swan Hill and Kerrang, 22 for Mildura, 16 for Horsham and 15 for Bendigo. Tuesday, partly cloudy, a top of 21 degrees. Wednesday, a shower or two, 22, and showers on Thursday, a top of 19.
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3: And at the moment, it's 7 degrees.
0: 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This is Australian music. Creative, diverse, and very much alive. As it drops.
4: The Drops, your weekly celebration of just how creative, diverse and alive Australian music truly is. In the last couple of hours, we've caught up with the powerhouse Australian artist, of course, Rule. He has got a new album out, check it out, plus, of course, is hitting the road across his home country very soon too. And we had a chat with DC Maxwell. You might have seen that he's a crazy performer. I love him. He has got a new album out as well. It's called The Singer. Check it out too. Their songs in our As It Drops playlist. Now in this hour, more Aussie music, of course, and your As It Drops flashback. But first, got this new one from Josie. It's Road Signs. Bit of country for you, As It Drops.

0: Eskimo Joe, bit of Sarah, as it drops. This week, your As It Drops flashback is this hit. In 1999, it was the debut single of this gal and the song that introduced the then 17-year-old Melbourne singer to the country. Now, co-written by, well, Mark Holden, the track also climbed to number 13 on the Australian charts and went gold within just 7 weeks, and later appeared on the debut album The Power, paving the way for huge hits like Absolutely Everybody. It is our Aussie pop golden gal. It is Vanessa Amorosi and her hit she released when she was just 17. Have a Look is coming at you in 10 as your As It Drops flashback this week.
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0: as it drops. 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
2: 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Like

0: 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As it drops, your weekly celebration of just how creative, diverse and alive Australian music truly is. It has been a wonderful show with Rule and with DC Maxwell. Next week, we are catching up with Crooked Colours, and to send you out, well, we've got their latest. As it drops, see you next week, 6 to 9 across the ACE Radio Network. I've been your host, Kayla.
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5: Your four-day forecast for the Mallee for Monday, partly cloudy with a slight chance of a shower most likely in the evening and light winds, expecting tops of 19 for Swan Hill and Kerang, 22 for Mildura, 16 for Horsham and 15 for Bendigo. Tuesday, partly cloudy, a top of 21 degrees. Wednesday, a shower or two, 22, and showers on Thursday, a top of 19.
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5: And right now, it's 6 degrees.
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2: Your four-day forecast for the Mallee for Monday, partly cloudy, the slight chance of a shower most likely in the evening, and light winds, expecting tops of 19 for Swan Hill and Kerrang, 22 for Mildura, 16 for Horsham and 15 for Bendigo. Tuesday, partly cloudy, a top of 21 degrees, Wednesday a shower or two, 22, and showers on Thursday, a top of 19.
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2: Currently, it's 5 degrees.
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3: Your four-day forecast for the Mallee for Monday: partly cloudy, the slight chance of a shower most likely in the evening, and light winds. Expecting tops of 19 for Swan Hill and Kerang, 22 for Mildura, 16 for Horsham and 15 for Bendigo. Tuesday, partly cloudy, a top of 21 degrees. Wednesday, a shower or two, 22, and showers on Thursday, a top of 19.
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3: Currently, it's 5 degrees.
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let's get the party started. See you at the bar, you was hardly talking. That's when I knew that your heart was scarring. Friends to lovers need a part to star in. Like, wait, babe, let me ask your pardon. This ain't Gucci, this is Prada, darling. If you want something, you can knock.

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1: The 25K giveaway is on again at Swan Hill Chemicals. Burton here. 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
3: Because I thought you had a sports report. I didn't know who was doing this.
4: We're combining it. Now, yesterday, it was game four of the NBA finals, and New York's been going nuts. They haven't won a final for like 30-odd years, and they're 2-0 up, 2-1 up, sorry. And at halftime, they went into the game 30 points down, which is the longest, the highest deficit ever for a home team. 30 points down in a game of basketball with only a half to go is...
1: 100 points in footy? Or 80?
4: Yeah, 80. Probably 100 points. It's like, you can't come back. You're done. It's going to go to 2-2. The Knicks came back and won with a second to go, did a tip in, and New York went bonkers. There were celebrities everywhere. The streets of New York, they're letting off flares, they're climbing up walls. They went nuts. It's probably the greatest comeback in sporting history. To go 3-1 up. So now they've got one more game to win the whole thing. But there's some stars courtside.
5: Well, and this is where you step in.
3: This is where I step in. That's me handball. Taylor Swift was there, but I was more excited about, not Taylor, Mariska Hargitay.
4: I followed her last night.
3: I follow her all the time.
4: Yeah, I know. I've seen it. You followed her.
3: Oh, she's one of my favourites. Olivia Benson from,
4: Law and Order.
3: Law and Order SVU. Oh. She has been part of the longest Law and Order franchise, SVU Special Victims Unit, Olivia Benson. And Taylor loves Mariska. Well, she loves Olivia Benson so much, she named her cat Olivia Benson. And so she's Taylor is a massive fan of Mariska Hargitay. I watched, actually, she's got a documentary out at the moment about her mum, Jane Mansfield. Brilliant documentary.
4: Yeah. That's why she became a.
3: Well, because Fev and I have been watching SVU Special Victims Unit Law and Order since we were kids. Yeah. Like, I've known her my whole life. I feel like if I saw Mariska Hargitay on the street, I'd hug her and assume she knows me. But I love that Taylor is such a fan. She's now become friends with her, and they just sit courtside at a New York Knicks game.
4: And they were hugging.
5: You've truly watched everything on TV now. When you've watched a doco about Mariska Hargitay's mum,
3: Jane Mansfield, she was a pin-up in the 50s. Yeah. I know her.
4: Something bad happened.
3: I think she was hotter than Marilyn.
4: Something bad happened to her, didn't
3: it? She had a car accident.
4: Yeah.
3: She died.
4: Yeah, she's
3: sad.
4: Oh, yeah.
3: When Mariska was three. Anyway, that was awesome. And they had cute T-shirts on.
4: Yes.
3: They had Stevie Nicks. And then they were sitting with two of the singers from Haim, the band Haim. I love one of their songs.
5: Yeah,
3: can you get that popular one? And one of the sisters, the Haim sisters, had Nickelback. Her other sister had Nicole Kidman. And then Taylor Swift and Olivia Benson had Stevie Nicks. 3 a.m.?
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3: Definitely The Wire.
7: The Wire's not in.
3: You joking me?
4: The Wire's a good show.
3: We should play The Wire.
4: Did you also see the Icy Engaged from Taylor Swift and Kylie Jenner?
3: I saw they hugged, didn't
4: they? Yeah, because there's beef.
3: Well, between Kim and Taylor.
4: That happened when she was a kid. So that was all over the internet yesterday, and there's a meme going around.
3: But
4: because
3: you said Icy. Do you think it's Icy?
4: Oh, yeah. Kylie didn't want to do it. She's all hesitant, and then she pulls away, and they don't even.
3: Taylor wouldn't want to do it.
4: Oh no, Taylor's lovely.
3: She is, but Taylor's got more reason to have beef with the Kardashians.
4: Yeah,
3: Kylie should want to be friends with Taylor.
4: Kylie, Kylie's huge as well.
3: Oh
4: they're
3: no,
4: two big dogs.
3: Yeah, different reasons. I reckon. Yeah. I reckon when Taylor has the
4: makeup,
3: credibility of being.
4: Kylie's
3: an artist,
4: a
3: musician.
4: She's a billionaire.
3: Kylie got born into the right family.
4: Yeah.
3: That's what Kylie did.
4: But she's done some pretty good stuff.
3: Oh, you can do anything when you've got that fame. Mm. Honestly, you can. You can make a lot of money out of just
5: if you start
3: fame.
5: With a billion.
3: Yeah.
4: She didn't start with a billion.
5: Right.
4: She's made her own makeup. She's done everything. Anyway, so back to me saying about Taylor Swift yesterday getting married at Madison Square Garden, and that's going to happen because everyone's like, she's not a Knicks fan. She's not a Knicks fan. Why is she supporting? She actually supports the Knicks. She actually, in 2014, decided to barrack for the Knicks because she loves Madison Square Garden so much. And that was her first concert she ever did in a stadium was Madison Square Garden when she was a teenager. So she is, that's her heart down there in New York. So in a couple of weeks, she'll be getting married there. She's already married now, but she'll be getting married there
3: apparently.
4: Second time. No, it's that mate.
3: I think it's all rumour and alleged at the moment.
4: I spoke to Travis. You're welcome. That's the husband.
5: I just love how wildly you swing between you've brought a kilo and a half of ribs in and footy chat, can't wait to have a beer on the weekend, and soon she'll be married happily ever after.
4: It's a beautiful story, Romeo and Juliet. Put a ring on it.
0: Honestly, we're just here to serve up the lols. 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
1: Friday evening, how good is it getting you through to the weekend? 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Hey, up next for the happy hour, Fifi, Fev and Nick. 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
3: Yes, yeah, we should.
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10: Your four-day forecast for the Mallee for Monday, partly cloudy, the slight chance of a shower most likely in the evening, and light winds, expecting tops of 19 for Swan Hill and Kerrang, 22 for Mildura, 16 for Horsham and 15 for Bendigo. Tuesday, partly cloudy, a top of 21 degrees. Wednesday, a shower or two, 22, and showers on Thursday, a top of 19.
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10: Right now, it's 4 degrees.
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2: Yes, and one of the wonderful producers who works on this show, Mon, is here because I've heard rumours of something.
3: Yeah.
2: And I don't know if it's true, so I thought we would just go to the source.
3: Yes, well, just the other day when we had our Nando's, I said to Mon, she said, oh, is it very spicy? Because pepper is too much for me.
2: Pepper.
3: I said, okay, yeah, you're going to have a hard time.
2: Just black pepper, or is this some kind of Carolina Reaper?
4: No, just black pepper. Just plain pepper.
1: It's too a conservative
2: hot.
1: Palate.
2: It's too hot. I don't think it's even hot.
4: It's hot. It is.
3: You don't have to grind it onto your tongue. You just give it a little sprinkle.
2: Hang on, is pepper hot?
4: Yes.
2: I don't think it is.
4: It is. It burns the tongue, okay?
2: So if you get a salad somewhere and you taste it, you're like, oh no, it's got pepper.
4: Yes, yeah, genuinely.
1: Salt and pepper squid?
4: No, I'll ask no pepper.
2: Can I have some salt squid?
4: Well, guys, squid's not on the list.
3: Oh, okay.
2: So the list that we talk about is, I heard you have a list of your approved foods. And what was the purpose of writing the list?
4: I can see it in your phone, in the notes. Just for reference.
2: How can you give us a scroll down just to give me an idea of how much is on it?
1: It's even sorted into categories.
4: It is.
3: And these are approved foods.
4: These are approved foods.
3: So this is all you eat.
2: There is not a lot there. Like, if that was that's smaller than a menu at a restaurant.
4: Yes.
2: There's maybe be 40 foods, roughly, give or take.
4: Yeah, I'd say that.
2: And what are the categories? Just give us a couple.
4: Okay, so we have chicken.
2: Mm-hmm. And so what's something that's under chicken?
4: Satay chicken.
2: Okay. Oh, my God. You're the best.
4: Chicken parma. Chicken schnitzel.
3: Would you consider a butter chicken if you're out at an Indian restaurant?
4: Probably not.
2: Pepper. Lossy pepper's too much.
3: It's butter chicken. It's for the white man.
2: And Mom, what was the purpose of the list?
4: So the purpose of it was when I first started dating my boyfriend, so 8 years ago, his mum asked me what food I like to eat. Now, their background is Italian and Turkish, so...
2: So delicious stuff.
4: Delicious
2: and you're
4: stuff.
2: Like, no thanks.
4: I'm very basic with my palate, so I sent her a list of the foods that I do eat.
2: Oh, my gosh. Now, you sent her your rider.
3: Yes.
1: That's so good.
4: And now all our dinners revolve around me.
2: So what's the... Oh, my gosh, this poor Italian family that's like, satay chicken again? So what's on the approved list that you would say, like, what's the most exotic thing on there?
4: Okay, would say oysters.
3: Okay. Yeah. Now, natural oysters or Kilpatrick?
4: Kilpatrick.
3: Yeah.
1: And do you pick the oysters out?
3: Yeah. Just the bacon for me.
2: Yeah. A little oyster parma. And so what about in their domain? So in the Italian, obviously, big lovers of pasta.
4: Yes.
2: Mm. Have you got some approved pastas for them?
4: I do. It has its own category.
2: Good. Yes.
4: So we have penne. Has to only be penne.
2: Oh, my gosh.
3: So the pasta shape, too.
4: Yeah.
1: No gnocchi.
2: Hang on, but no spaghetti.
4: No spaghetti.
1: No lasagna.
4: No, that's on there as well.
1: Okay, great.
3: Oh, yeah, good.
4: But penne bolognese, penne carbonara, lasagna, and then spinach and ricotta cannelloni.
3: All right. Well, good options, I suppose. Okay. That's,
1: No pesto?
4: No pesto.
1: Okay.
2: No. Okay. Okay, so nothing with any salami, nothing with any kind of...
4: No.
3: What if it's mild salami?
4: I'll have mild salami on its own.
3: Right. It's a mixture thing.
4: Yeah, it's a mixture.
2: Do any pizzas make the list?
4: Yes.
2: Yeah, I would have thought
4: there's
2: you'd be
4: pepperoni.
2: Right.
4: Pepperoni.
2: Oh, pepperoni makes it.
4: Yeah.
2: Come on. There's some pepper in pepperoni.
4: I know.
3: You're really rolling the dice.
1: I can't work out the rhyme or reason for a lot of these, but it's wonderful.
2: I know no pepper, but pepperoni is crazy.
4: Yeah.
3: So what's your average day on a plate?
4: I do like pasta a lot. Mm. I probably eat pasta 3 times a week.
2: Okay.
3: Yeah.
2: Okay.
4: So that's usually
3: penne
4: my
3: only.
4: Dinners. Yeah, penne only. For lunch, it's usually a sandwich with like lettuce, cucumber, chicken.
2: Okay, yeah, no condiments.
4: No.
3: No pepper.
2: Oh, my God. Oh my God. No mayo?
4: No.
2: No mayo? Even,
1: it's too spicy.
4: I'll put butter. That's something.
2: No, you won't. No, I bet you don't. I bet you put margarine.
4: Okay, yes.
0: More best bits.
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1: Across Australia, if you drive home, it's Carrie Bickmore and Tommy Little. We got Loz Barry filling in the Savo.
2: And hot off the presses, they have released an article outlining some of the weirder laws from different places around the world.
3: I love this.
2: Do you?
3: I love this stuff because you got to be prepared. You know?
2: Yes, wherever you go.
3: Correct.
2: For example, if you are going to go to Switzerland and you own one guinea pig, make sure you get that guinea pig a friend before you go there because it is illegal to own just one guinea pig in Switzerland because they get lonely.
3: Oh, see, and that's just the people that they are. Isn't that lovely?
2: It is. But a hot tip, if you paint a ferret, they can pass as a guinea pig.
3: They look completely different.
2: Mm-mm.
3: Ferrets are this long.
2: Not if you roll them up.
3: Okay.
2: But I've also thrown in here some fake laws. For example, it is illegal to blame another person for your fart in a public place in Canada. That is not true. But herein lies the game, Lauren Barry. I give you a law and you have to guess real law or fake law or in-law. No, that's not true.
3: Okay.
2: What about this one? It is illegal to leave a car door open for longer than 90 seconds in a parking zone in Canada.
3: I'm going to say that is a real law.
2: They are very polite.
3: They're so polite.
2: They are.
3: And you could trip over their horses as the policeman.
2: Oh, the Mounties.
3: Yes, I'm going to say that's a real law.
2: Incorrect. That is a fake law. Sorry. What about this? It is illegal to name your child Nutella in France, which my friend, who is fluent in French and is half French,
3: his daughter's name is Nutella.
2: No, but he insists that it's not called Nutella over there and the rest of the world is pronouncing it wrong and it should be Nutella.
3: Okay, well, Nutella is Italian, isn't it?
2: I don't know.
3: So I'm going to say that it is a fake law, but it is a real law in Italy.
2: It is a real law. Incorrect again. No.
3: That was fake. Oh, yeah, I got it wrong.
2: No, and buzz yourself out for that one, please, Jesse.
3: Yeah,
2: no, incorrect on the buzzers as well. What about this one, Oz? It is illegal to peep through windows in South Africa.
3: I hope that's a real law.
2: I would have thought it's illegal in most places. Yeah. Yes, that is a real law. I don't know why we singled out South Africa going, those weirdos.
3: Fuck.
2: Oh, God, okay. South Africans, aren't they uptight? You can't just sneak onto their property and have a little look-see.
3: You can't just be a peeping Tom, like, please.
2: What about this? It is illegal to name your dog Bubble Butt in France.
3: Bubble Butt. But they should be able to be named Bubble Butt. I'm going to say it is not illegal.
2: It is not illegal. If you're planning a trip to France for you and your little poodle Bubble Butt. Poople. Poo Butt.
1: The Bubble Butt and Poople.
3: Bubble Butt is actually a fabulous name for a dog.
1: Yeah.
2: What type of dog?
3: One that farts a lot.
2: See, I was thinking a poodle just because they have, you know, they kind of look like bubbly dogs because they're fur.
3: That makes sense for a poodle.
2: Yes.
3: Bubble Butt.
2: Have you ever seen those dog hairdressing competitions they have in Japan where they basically cut them into shapes so they're like head will be a square. They look like it's like they've trimmed a hedge.
3: Yeah.
2: Okay. But it's their dog.
3: Right.
2: It's wonderful stuff.
3: Is it televised?
2: It
3: should be.
2: On the dark web.
1: Dark web.
2: What about this? It is illegal to start a vehicle if someone is lying underneath it in Denmark.
3: I'm going
2: to
3: say that is illegal.
2: What about mechanics and stuff?
3: Oh.
2: What about this? There's someone, you know.
3: No, it's illegal.
2: You sure? You sure?
3: No.
2: You sure?
3: It's legal.
2: Which one?
3: It's legal.
2: It's legal.
3: Yeah.
2: No, it is illegal.
3: Yeah. Well, you led me there.
2: Yeah, well, you should have taken the...
3: I knew deep down.
2: Did you?
3: Yep.
2: What about this? It is illegal to keep a trolley for longer than 50 minutes when in Denmark.
3: Illegal.
2: No, that is a fake law again.
3: Doing very well. I'm going to get arrested overseas. It's on stage.
2: What about this one? It is illegal to handle salmon in, quotation marks, suspicious circumstances in the United Kingdom.
3: I'm going to say that is illegal.
2: That is illegal. And I think we can all agree. I don't know what suspicious circumstances are.
3: A bit of a Richard Gere thing?
2: But
1: hibernating. No, not hibernating. But they swim upstream.
3: Yeah. Bubble Butt.
2: I'm just picturing a big bear by Richard Gere's bum just catching the salmon, feasting.
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1: Across Australia, if you drive home the Savo, it's Carrie and Tommy. We got Loz Barry in.
2: Yes, and it's not just us on this show, Lozzie. Nope. We have a whole horde of minions that work tirelessly to put the show to air every day. The king of the minions. Mm. Kieran Simpson joins us now. G'day, Kizzy.
3: Hello.
4: Kieran, can you please do your best minion hello?
3: How do they speak?
2: No, that was pretty good.
3: Beep, beep, boop, beep.
4: Yeah.
3: Banana.
4: Good.
3: Banana.
4: Banana.
3: Yeah, there we go. Finally got there. I've been doing some extracurricular activity.
4: Okay. Mm.
3: We're on the FM wavelength.
2: We are.
3: As you know.
4: We are.
3: And one of my favourite things to do is on my drive home or if I'm out and about is turn over the dial to the FM.
2: Yeah, yeah. What a solid start.
3: Thank you.
2: We are out of the box.
3: And I thought,
2: like
3: I
2: a marathon runner tripping on the start line.
3: I was listening to late nights on the AM.
4: Oh, yeah.
3: Which you can imagine.
4: Oh,
3: interesting characters.
2: Quizzes?
3: Oh, no. They were talking. Well, let's find out what they were talking about.
5: Oh, hello, Luke. How are you?
6: Good evening. How are you, gentlemen?
5: Good. Thank you.
3: Riveting.
6: Can you hear me?
5: Yes.
6: Yeah?
5: All right, go ahead.
6: Cool. All right. Yeah.
3: So, still don't know what they're talking about.
4: No.
3: That's okay, because it's just a phone line. There's three topics going at once, but we finally find out what Luke wants to talk about.
6: I'm just going to talk about the one and only Thai massage I've ever had.
4: Oh.
5: Oh, okay.
6: It was,
5: Andrew, yeah. Over to you.
7: All ears.
6: Ah, well, okay, yeah. Now,
5: Macy?
1: Is he aware he's called them?
4: Yeah, I know.
2: Also, I thought he was Luke, and then, that was one host.
3: There's two hosts.
2: Going over to you.
4: Yeah.
2: If there's anyone that knows a Thai massage, it's my pal Andrew.
1: You take this one.
2: You have got a very interested audience. You're speaking to a platinum card-holding member of Vigorous Thai.
3: As someone who works on the show, you know, we're telling callers to get right through it, but these guys have got hours to film, so they're just letting...
2: And I believe this station that you listen to, literally their tagline to their station is call anytime,
4: which I love that attitude. What time exactly was this?
3: Well, this is like 10:30.
4: That's not late enough.
3: You want me to go later?
4: Yeah.
3: Listen to overnights.
4: Yeah.
3: Gets looser past midnight, you reckon?
2: Yes. Oh my gosh, did you ever have to do mid-dawns in your early days?
3: No.
2: Oh,
3: no. I used to have to get the night bus radio in to do our weekend show though.
2: Yeah, that was
3: good stuff. Yeah. I was the only person on the way in on the night
4: yeah,
3: bus.
4: Yeah, I bet.
2: So we're talking Thai massages.
3: We're talking Thai massages.
4: Right.
3: And I think sometimes you, Tommy, especially, might leave out some details about your massage. Not Luke.
6: At that time, I was a labourer and I was working 12 days on, sort of 2 days off.
5: Oh, yeah.
6: And I went down to, I was living in St Kilda East. So, and I went down to Chapel Street. This is the sort of Windsor end of Chapel Street.
5: Yeah, but let's not get to let's keep it sort of general. Somewhere on Chapel Street.
6: No. Oh, yeah. Okay.
2: No, yeah, all right.
4: Okay. Oh, okay, yeah.
2: Because you can tell he first went, no, because he went, no, I can tell you exactly where it is.
4: Yeah.
2: Before he went, all right, hang on, no, they're protecting the identity.
4: Yeah.
2: Yeah. Had a curtain out the front, number 62.
3: Now, we know he's going for a massage.
4: Mm.
3: And this...
2: We know where.
3: Is where I think at some point during the call, we probably would have gone, we got to move on.
2: Sorry, for me,
3: yeah.
2: If I was hosting this show... My alarm bells are already well and truly ringing.
4: Oh.
3: Yeah. Mm. Yeah.
2: And I think one of the hosts was as well, because that's why I think he went, Andrew, over to you.
4: Yeah.
2: Andrew, I'm not going to deal with this.
4: Do they have a dump button at the AM?
3: Yes.
4: Okay.
3: I believe they're on delay.
4: Okay.
2: Yes. For those that don't know what that is, it's a 7-second little catch net. Sometimes you'll hear people on this show, if they accidentally let out a swear word, you'll hear it go awkward for a second as we then get back into real time.
4: Yeah.
3: And boy... Did they need the delay?
4: Whoa.
6: So I went in, it's the only, and I was thinking, you know, because I've never had a Thai massage before, and they said, do you want the, I'm thinking like the Thai food, you know, and they say, do you want the old, the medium or the hot? So I went for the...
3: And they've cut him off.
2: Yes.
5: Luke, thank you for your input. Andrew?
1: Andrew's copping it again.
4: Give it a bit of never call us again.
1: Anyway,
3: the point of this segment was, how do you like your massages? Mild, medium, or hot?
4: Hot.
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0: 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All you have to do is stay by your phone. So if you've entered, stare intently at your phone now, because we are giving one of you a call. All you have to do is answer.
1: Good start.
0: Come on. Oh, come on.
1: Uh-oh.
2: Hello, Rod speaking.
0: G'day, Rod speaking. It's Tommy speaking. How are you?
2: Good, thanks. Hey, Tommy.
0: Hey, Rod. Rod, Carrie is usually here, but she's away at the moment, so Loz is here filling in. Do you want to say hi to Loz?
2: Hey, how's it going?
1: Hi, Rod. I'm very good. How are you?
2: Excellent, excellent.
0: Rod, do you have any idea why we might be calling you?
2: Well, I think I do.
3: Yeah.
0: Oh. What do you think it is?
2: I'm thinking I've won so I can buy a new motorbike.
0: Oh.
1: A motorbike, responsibly.
0: Yes, that's fun. have you got an old motorbike, or is this just a midlife crisis new venture?
2: It's a midlife crisis, new venture.
0: Rod, don't worry.
2: I've been nagging my wife to get one.
0: I say it with no judgment. I've had five midlife crises already, so don't worry about that. Rod, you listened out. You got the code word and you got online. You entered it in?
1: Yep.
2: Yes, I sure did.
0: Well, I mean, that's pretty much all the boxes I have to tick. Anything you need to tick off, Ozzy?
1: No, I think I'm all good.
0: You sure? You happy if I go ahead with this one?
1: Yeah, yeah. Do you want to deliver the news to Rod?
0: I'll have a quick word with him. Yeah. Hey, Rod, guess what?
2: What?
0: You've just won $10,000!
2: I'm revving the engine already, baby.
1: Sounds like you've already got the motorbike, Rod. Gosh.
2: Well, I know which one I want. It's a Suzuki GSXR 1000.
0: Sick.
2: It's like unbelievable, and I cannot wait. I've been dreaming about it for years.
0: Use your L plates on that carefully, because that is very illegal. But I like it, Rod.
2: I'll be totally responsible.
0: Of course.
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12: Your four-day forecast for the Mallee for Monday, partly cloudy with a slight chance of a shower most likely in the evening and light winds, expecting tops of 19 for Swan Hill and Kerrang, 22 for Mildura, 16 for Horsham and 15 for Bendigo. Tuesday, partly cloudy, a top of 21 degrees. Wednesday, a shower or two, 22, and showers on Thursday, a top of 19.
5: 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LMCT 235.
12: Right now, it's 4 degrees.
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5: This is Carrie and Tommy.
4: Driving you home this afternoon, it's Carrie Bickmore and Tommy Little. We got Loz Barry in the Savo.
0: Nothing brings me joy on a Friday. And particularly if you're in a job, I love this job, but if you're in a job you don't like, sometimes you just want to hear about other people's crap jobs or the crap job that they have done.
1: Yes.
0: Lauren Barry,
1: yes.
0: Would you rather experience joy in your own life or see someone else's misfortunes in general?
1: Well, it depends on the misfortune, but if they're tripping over,
0: yeah,
1: I'd love to see that.
0: I think there is space in this world for a healthy mixture of both.
1: Yes, I agree.
0: So I've just got an example here or some from different signs that have been made from around the world. And these people, it was their job. It clearly took them a day, but I'm reckoning maybe a week, maybe more, to put this sign together. And it wasn't until these signs were up that they realised, oh, I've made a terrible mistake.
1: Oh, no.
0: I'll give you a start. This is an ad for a pizza company. Now, here is the message that was meant to be displayed. The message is meant to be, we have the best pizza, period.
1: Uh-oh.
0: Yeah. They put period in big letters across the centre, so it says, we have the best period pizza.
1: Yummy.
0: I don't know if you want to eat it when you... Or do you mean as a second job?
1: Yeah. No. Wait.
15: What?
0: Oh, no. Kieran's panicked. Oh, no. Kieran's commented about his girlfriend's menstrual cycle.
1: Like, I thought
0: now,
1: no one would hear me.
0: I've forgotten this is a microphone. Uh-oh. What about this? The speeding zone for kids. There's kids around, so you can't go over 20 kilometres per hour. It says, do not exceed 20 children.
1: Oh.
0: Which I think we'll all agree is too many.
1: Far too many.
0: Yeah. Here's one. It's meant to say, don't be afraid to give blood because it can save lives. Save a life is the other message. But how they've worded it on the sign, it reads, don't save a life, be afraid to give blood.
15: Who's approved this?
0: Another one involving alcohol, particularly in the hands of young people.
4: Mm.
0: And as we know, it is something that should be avoided at all costs. So this is saying how it's against the law to supply alcohol to kids, but in the way they've worded it in the order, it says, it is against the law to keep alcohol out of the hands of youth. Supply alcohol to minors.
1: Brilliant. Brilliant.
0: Because they've gone with a circular design. So on the outside, it says, it is against the law to, and then on the other outside, supply alcohol to minors. And then the separate message in the middle is, keep alcohol out of the hands of youth. But altogether, No.
4: There's so much graphic design in that you know there was multiple meetings.
0: This has been someone's project for a month.
4: Yep.
0: And the end result, it is against the law to keep alcohol out of the hands of youth, supply alcohol to minors.
1: All these people must have worked. Was it Susan Boyle when she had her anal bum party?
0: Oh, anal bum
14: party. Also annoyed at her.
0: Was it?
1: Why?
14: Well, last week when she was in that fur coat,
1: yeah,
14: it was an ad for ice cream.
1: No, I thought she had a new album coming.
0: Last week.
14: Yeah,
0: I did not know Susan Boyle has been back in the news.
14: She's in her mafia era, and then it came out. It was just she was doing a new version of Just One Cornetto, Give It to Me.
0: Oh. Wow, that was terrifying what you've just done there.
1: Yeah.
0: I'll give you this one. This can be the final one. This is all over the shop, this sign. The rough messaging is keep your dogs on a leash because then it goes through some of the things in the area. There are children around. There are people eating, so please. And so all it says in order is people eating children in this area, please leash your dog up and clean up after them.
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4: 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Yesterday, we gave away thousands for people who wanted to just buy something fun. It's been a while. 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Well, next week, Lozzie, I've just had the news arrive across my desk. We are going to be paying people's bills.
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5: All right, okay, Will.
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12: 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Up.

0: famously said to the Swedes, your shit, your birds are fit.
1: Right, okay. I see.
0: Pretty good. Now, everyone is talking.
2: All I heard was,
1: yeah.
3: Was it the Irish that sang to the English at a football match, Liz is in a box,
0: yes,
3: in a box?
0: It was.
3: Just
0: oh,
3: yeah. Yeah,
1: well,
3: just
1: they did not like her very much.
3: No.
0: But what the world is talking about is host country, the USA, have also got some chance. And I think, you know, vibes are high when the USA are playing. They're going to play Australia next week.
3: Ooh.
0: You can wait for this is the chant that everyone's talking about. And I will really get you fired up, I think, Tommy, that you'll be ready and raring to go for Australia versus the USA.
3: Yes. I believe that we will win. Yes. I believe that we will win. I believe that we will win.
2: That's the most American thing. Like they ever heard.
1: Are they all right?
3: I really thought it was going to be USA.
1: Yeah.
3: USA, and I was like, it's simple, but that's even worse.
0: It's even worse.
2: I believe that we will win. It's like what's the, I think I can,
1: the little train that could or whatever.
2: Yeah.
0: Should we have England singers out?
1: Yes, please.
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15: 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Your four-day forecast for the Mallee for Monday, partly cloudy with a slight chance of a shower most likely in the evening, and light winds, expecting tops of 19 for Swan Hill and Kerrang, 22 for Mildura, 16 for Horsham and 15 for Bendigo. Tuesday, partly cloudy, a top of 21 degrees. Wednesday, a shower or two, 22, and showers on Thursday, a top of 19.
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15: Currently, it's 5 degrees.
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3: Around Australia, if you drive home, the Savo, it's Carrie Bickmore and Tommy Little. We got Loz Barry in the Savo.
2: And we are talking World Cup.
19: This time for Africa. What
1: a song.
0: It's in America.
1: Yeah, but we don't care. This is our song forever.
2: Not just America.
0: The USA, Canada and Mexico. Nice.
2: Mexico! So that was...
0: United. 2026.
2: So that was from 4 years ago or 8 years ago?
1: Oh, no, 8 years ago.
0: 2010.
2: Was that? Good to see. We have our finger on the pulse, as always, on this show. We thought it would be fun to get an animal to predict the results of the World Cup.
1: Yeah, because there was the octopus that did it a couple of years ago, wasn't there?
2: I think there's been an octopus. I think there's been an alligator.
1: Alligator.
2: From what I remember.
1: Yeah.
2: There's been every type of monkey.
1: Yeah.
2: Oh. Yeah, and whether they're right or wrong, there's a dog that pushes like a little beach ball thing down the stairs and it goes and lands in buckets. Oh. And I can't even remember whether the animals were right or wrong, but they were a wonderful part of the sporting events.
0: Producer Paul, the octopus, also from 2010, so I'm guessing maybe valet now.
1: Oh, yeah.
2: How long does an octopi puss for?
1: I think it's about 3 years.
2: Is it?
1: But they're incredibly intelligent.
2: Well, yeah, you know. And according to the guy who filmed that documentary,
1: that was weird.
2: Hot.
1: That was so weird.
0: They live for between 6 months and 5 years, which is quite a gap.
2: Just in case you don't understand the reference, there was a documentary.
1: My octopus
2: where,
1: teacher.
2: Yes, where a man just walked off into the ocean and tried to do it with an octopus, and you wondered why the whole time his wife was never featured in the documentary, and it's because when she watched him walked into the ocean, he walked out of her life.
1: It was really weird.
2: Oh, and the bits they showed, even the bits they showed on camera, was like, you know, him going like, oh, they're so affectionate, and it's like suckering up his leg. Yeah. Like, if that's what you're willing to show, what footage have you got that you're not showing?
0: So, some stats about the octopus, which is also from 2010, so waka waka, hey, hey.
1: Yeah.
0: Paul was the name of the
2: Paul
0: octopus.
2: The predictor.
0: Paul the predictor.
2: Paul the predicting puss.
0: So he was based in the Sea Life Center in Germany. He predicted all of Germany's matches correctly and also predicted that Spain would win the World Cup that year, which they did. And then he died.
1: Oh. Well, hang on a second.
0: He died straight after the World Cup. He was like, my life is done here.
2: I've been forced to work longer hours than I ever thought I would. To be honest, doing non-octopus activities. I haven't even seen a game.
1: Yeah, did he at least get to watch?
2: Three hearts is a lot to break. But Lozzie, we have a predicting animal of our own.
1: Yes, I have my tiny little Italian greyhound, Noni, who hopefully will not die immediately after the World Cup when his duties are done.
2: Mind you, I've seen Noni on a good day and he's anxious, let alone if it's nil all in the final and we're in a penalty shootout. Noni's little eyes will be popping out of his head.
1: Oh my God, he's going to be all about it. Well, Kieran messaged me last night and said, don't forget to get Noni to do his prediction video.
2: Yes.
1: And of course I forgot.
2: Yes.
1: So I just rang my mum and I said, Mum, I need you to do me a favour. I need you to get two bowls, get pieces of paper, write Australia on one, Turkey A on the other one.
2: Is it Turkey A, not Turkey?
1: Turkey A.
0: Turkey A. They changed their name a few years ago.
2: No, we just go by the way they spell it.
0: Turkey A.
2: They didn't change their name as a country.
0: No, they did. They changed it from Turkey to Turkey. Yeah. That's how they want to be referred to now.
2: Yes, but that's how they've always said it, right? Like they didn't agree we're changing our name.
0: But they changed their national branding to Turkey. Yeah.
2: See, I think all countries should do this. I don't know why we have English words for them.
1: I agree. Like Japan.
3: Like Germany, Deutschland.
2: I'm up for a Deutschland.
1: Yeah.
2: Deutschland's great.
3: Schland. That's what they yell at the football games over there.
1: Why don't we?
2: España.
1: Yeah.
2: But isn't Japan... Oh, Nippon. That's right.
1: Yeah, that's
2: I'm up for Nippon.
1: I'm up for Nippon.
2: Geez, you don't want to shorten it, though.
1: No, it makes me a little bit nervous.
2: It does, doesn't it? Are they Nipponese?
1: I think they are.
2: Okay. Mm-hmm. So Noni had two bowls in front of him.
1: Yes. I did get my mum to film it, but unfortunately, she also filmed herself.
3: It's
1: I don't know how she's even done that. Do you want...
2: Why? There's an inset. It's like she's...
1: It's like she's done on Be Real.
2: Or she's...
3: It's like a FaceTime.
2: She's done a FaceTime to herself.
3: Yeah.
2: And like Noni's on one end of the FaceTime. Like Noni's called her to go, all right,
3: hey, I gotta show
2: I'm ready
3: you.
2: To do this prediction.
1: Maybe that's what happened.
2: It's Turkey, yeah. This is Australia.
1: Well, he went to a bowl and he sort of sniffed it.
2: Which one did he linger at first?
1: He went to a bowl, right?
2: Okay.
1: Walked away, came back, went to the same bowl. So we're like, this is the bowl he's chosen.
2: You forgot to put the labels on, didn't you?
1: No. Noni has predicted for this game on Sunday, Australia v Turkey.
2: Our first game of the World Cup.
1: Turkey.
2: Damn it! Noni!
1: I know.
2: It's not Noni. It's Turkey.
1: Maybe for the World Cup, he's Noni.
0: I got some stats.
2: On Noni predicting?
0: Not Noni predicting, but Noni looks to be bang on.
1: He is.
0: All the predictions show that Turkey have got a 56% chance
2: of
0: winning.
2: Why are you going to other predictions?
1: And also, 56 isn't...
0: 25%, and Australia's chance of winning is 19%.
3: Oh, did we give him an option
2: Why
3: for a draw?
2: Are we giving Noni the predicting powers, and then you're just going to revert to old world
0: just
2: statistics.
0: Saying that Noni might be right.
2: What animal did those stats?
1: Yeah.
0: The bookies.
1: Wow. I know who I trust, Noni.
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2: Across Australia, if you drive home, it's Carrie Bickmore and Tommy Little. We got Loz Barry filling in the Savo.
3: And hot off the presses, they have released an article outlining some of the weirder laws from different places around the world.
1: I love this.
3: Do you?
1: I love this stuff because you've got to be prepared. You know?
3: Yes, wherever you go.
1: Correct.
3: For example, if you are going to go to Switzerland and you own one guinea pig, make sure you get that guinea pig a friend before you go there because it is illegal to own just one guinea pig in Switzerland because they get lonely.
1: Oh, see, and that's just the people that they are. Isn't that lovely?
3: It is. But a hot tip, if you paint a ferret, they can pass as a guinea pig.
1: They look completely different.
3: Mm-mm.
1: Ferrets are this long.
3: Not if you roll them up.
1: Okay.
3: But I've also thrown in here some fake laws. For example, it is illegal to blame another person for your fart in a public place in Canada. That is not true. But herein lies the game, Lauren Barry. I give you a law and you have to guess real law or fake law or in law. No, that's not true.
1: Okay.
3: What about this one? It is illegal to leave a car door open for longer than 90 seconds in a parking zone in Canada.
1: I'm going to say that is a real law.
3: They are very polite.
1: They're so polite.
3: They are.
1: And you could trip over their horses as the policemen.
3: Oh, the Mounties.
1: Yes. I'm going to say that's a real law.
3: Incorrect. That is a fake law. Sorry. What about this? It is illegal to name your child Nutella in France, which my friend, who is fluent in French and is half French,
1: his daughter's name is Nutella.
3: No, but he insists that it's not called Nutella over there and the rest of the world is pronouncing it wrong and it should be Nutella.
1: Okay, well, Nutella is Italian, isn't it?
3: I don't know.
1: So I'm going to say that it is a fake law, but it is a real law in Italy.
3: It is a real law. Incorrect again. No.
1: That was fake. Oh, yeah, I got it wrong.
3: And buzz yourself out for that one, please, Jesse.
1: Yeah, no,
3: incorrect on the buzzers as well. What about this one, Oz? It is illegal to peep through windows in South Africa.
1: I hope that's a real law.
3: I would have thought it's illegal in most places. Yeah. Yes, that is a real law. I don't know why we singled out South Africa going, those weirdos.
1: It's like,
3: God, South Africans, aren't they uptight? You can't just sneak onto their property and have a little look-see.
1: You can't just be peeping Tom, please.
3: What about this? It is illegal to name your dog Bubble Butt in France.
1: Bubble Butt. But they should be able to be named Bubble Butt. I'm going to say it is not illegal.
3: It is not illegal. If you're planning a trip to France for you and your little poodle, Bubble Butt, Poople. Poo Butt.
2: The Bubble Butt and Poople.
1: Bubble Butt is actually a fabulous name for a dog.
2: Yeah.
3: What type of dog?
1: One that farts a lot.
3: See, I was thinking a poodle just because they have, you know, they kind of look like bubbly dogs because they're fur.
1: That makes sense for a poodle.
3: Yes.
1: Bubble Butt.
3: Have you ever seen those dog hairdressing competitions they have in Japan where they basically cut them into shapes so their head will be a square? They look like, it's like they've trimmed a hedge.
1: Yeah. Okay.
3: But it's their dog.
1: Right.
3: It's wonderful stuff.
1: Is it televised?
3: It
1: should be.
3: On the dark web.
2: The dark web.
3: What about this? It is illegal to start a vehicle if someone is lying underneath it in Denmark.
1: I'm going to say that is illegal.
3: What about mechanics and stuff? What about this? There's someone, you know.
1: No, it's illegal.
3: You sure? You sure?
1: No.
3: Sure?
1: It's legal.
3: Which one?
1: It's legal.
3: It's legal.
1: Yeah.
3: No, it is illegal.
1: Well, you led me there.
3: Yeah, well, you should have taken the...
1: I knew deep down.
3: Did you?
1: Yep.
3: What about this? It is illegal to keep a trolley for longer than 50 minutes when in Denmark.
1: Illegal.
3: No, that is a fake law again.
1: Doing very well. I'm going to get arrested overseas on stage.
3: What about this one? It is illegal to handle salmon in, quotation marks, suspicious circumstances in the United Kingdom.
1: I'm going to say that is illegal.
3: That is illegal. And I think we can all agree. I don't know what suspicious circumstances are.
1: A bit of a Richard Gere thing?
3: But
2: hibernating. No, not hibernating. They swim upstream.
1: Yeah. Bubble Butt.
3: I'm just picturing a big bear by Richard Gere's bum just
2: waiting.
3: Catching the salmon. Feasting.
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12: 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Yeah. 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I'll do my hair.

0: deja vu? No, just some best bits from the other afternoon. Mix FM's Carrie
1: across
0: and Tommy.
1: If you drive home the Savo, it's Carrie and Tommy. We got Loz Barry in.
2: Yes, and it's not just us on this show, Lozzy. Yep. We have a whole horde of minions that work tirelessly to put the show to air every day. The king of the minions, Kieran Simpson, joins us now. G'day, Kizzy.
3: Hello.
4: Kieran, can you please do your best minion hello?
3: How do they speak?
2: No, that was pretty good.
3: Beep, beep, boop, beep.
4: Yeah.
3: Banana.
4: Good.
3: Banana.
4: Yeah,
3: there we go. There we go. Finally got there. I've been doing some extracurricular activity.
4: Okay.
3: We're on the FM wavelength.
2: We are.
3: As you know.
4: We are.
3: And one of my favourite things to do is on my drive home or if I'm out and about is turn over the dial to the FM.
2: Yeah, yeah. What a solid start.
3: Thank you.
2: We are out of the box.
3: And I thought,
2: like
3: I
2: was a marathon runner tripping on the start line.
3: I was listening to late nights on the AM.
4: Oh, yeah.
3: Which you can imagine.
4: Oh,
3: interesting character.
2: Quizzes?
3: Oh, no, no. They were talking, well, let's find out what they were talking about. Oh,
5: hello, Luke. How are you?
6: Good evening. How are you, gentlemen?
5: Good. Thank you.
3: Riveting.
6: Can you hear me?
5: Yes.
6: Yeah?
5: All right, go ahead.
6: Cool. All right.
3: So, still don't know what they're talking about.
4: No.
3: That's okay, because it's just a phone line. There's three topics going at once, but we finally find out what Luke wants to talk about.
6: I'm just going to talk about the one and only Thai massage I've ever had.
4: Oh.
5: Oh, okay. Andrew, yeah. Over to you.
7: All ears.
6: All right, well, okay, yeah, yeah. Now,
5: Macy?
1: Is he aware he's called them?
4: Yeah, I know.
2: Also, I thought he was Luke, and then, that was one host.
3: There's two hosts.
2: Going over to you.
4: Yeah.
2: If there's anyone that knows a Thai massage, it's my pal Andrew.
1: You take this one.
2: You have got a very interested audience. You're speaking to a platinum card-holding member of Vigorous Thai.
3: As someone who works on the show, you know, we're telling Cortless to get right through it, but these guys have got hours to film, so they're just letting
2: And I believe this station that you listen to, literally their tagline to their station is call anytime.
3: Call anytime.
4: Which I love that attitude. What time exactly was this?
3: Well, this is like 10:30.
4: That's not late enough.
3: You want me to go later?
4: Yeah.
3: Listen to overnights.
4: Yeah.
3: Gets loose past midnight, you reckon? Yes.
2: Oh my gosh. Did you ever have to do mid-dawns in your early days?
3: No.
2: I used to have to get the night bus in
3: to do our weekend show though.
2: Yeah, that was true stuff. Yeah.
3: I was the only person on the way in on the night
4: bus. Yeah, I bet.
2: So we're talking Thai massages.
3: Right. And I think sometimes you, Tommy, especially, might leave out some details about your massage. Not Luke.
6: At that time, I was a labourer and I was working 12 days on, sort of 2 days off.
5: Oh, yeah.
6: And I went down to, I was living in St Kilda East. And I went down to Chapel Street. This is the sort of Windsor end of Chapel Street.
5: Yeah, but let's not get to let's keep it sort of general. Somewhere on Chapel Street.
6: No. Oh, yeah. Okay.
2: All right.
4: Okay. Yeah.
2: Because you can tell he first went, because he went, no, I can tell you exactly where it is. Before he went, all right, hang on. No, they're protecting the identity.
4: Yeah.
2: Had a curtain out the front, number 62.
3: Now, we know he's going for a massage. And this.
2: We know where.
3: Is where I think at some point during the call, we probably would have gone, we got to move on.
2: Sorry. For me, if I was hosting this show, my alarm bells are already well and truly ringing.
4: Oh.
3: Yeah. Yeah.
2: And I think one of the hosts was as well, because that's why I think you went, Andrew, over to you.
4: Yeah.
2: Andrew, I'm not going to deal with this.
4: Do they have a dump button at the AM?
3: Yes.
4: Okay.
3: I believe they're on delay.
4: Okay.
2: Yes. For those who don't know what that is, it's a 7-second little catch net. Sometimes you'll hear people on this show, if they accidentally let out a swear word, you'll hear it go awkward for a second as we then get back into real time.
4: Yeah.
3: And boy, did they need the delay?
4: Ooh.
6: So I went in, it's the only, and I was thinking, you know, because I've never had a Thai massage before, and they said, do you want the, I'm thinking like the Thai food, you know, and they say, do you want the old, the medium, or the hot? So I went for the,
3: and they've cut him off.
2: Yes.
5: Luke, thank you for your input, Andrew.
1: Andrew's copping it again.
4: Give it a bit of never call us again.
1: I was thinking the Thai food.
3: Anyway, the point of this segment was, how do you like your massages? Mild, medium, or hot?
4: Hot.

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0: 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All you have to do is stay by your phone. So if you've entered, stare intently at your phone now, because we are giving one of you a call. All you have to do is answer.
1: Good start.
0: Come on. Come on.
2: Uh-oh. Hello, Rod speaking.
0: G'day, Rod speaking. It's Tommy speaking. How are you?
2: Good, thanks. Hey, Tommy.
0: Hey, Rod. Rod, Carrie is usually here, but she's away at the moment, so Loz is here filling in. Do you want to say hi to Loz?
2: Hey, how's it going?
1: Hi, Rod. I'm very good. How are you?
2: Excellent, excellent.
1: Gosh, Rod, good, nice.
0: Rod, do you have any idea why we might be calling you?
2: Well, I think I do.
0: Yeah. Oh. What do you think it is?
2: I'm thinking I've won so I can buy a new motorbike.
0: Oh.
1: Motorbike, responsibly.
0: Yes, that's fun. Have you got an old motorbike, or is this just a midlife crisis new venture?
2: It's a midlife crisis, new venture.
0: Rod, don't worry.
2: I've been nagging my wife to get one.
0: I say it with no judgment. I've had five midlife crises already, so don't worry about that. Rod, you listened out, you got the code word and you got online, you entered it in?
1: Yep.
2: Yes, I sure did.
0: Well, I mean, that's pretty much all the boxes I have to tick. Anything you need to tick off, Ozzy?
1: No, I think I'm all good.
0: You sure? You happy if I go ahead with this one?
1: Yeah, yeah. Do you want to deliver the news to Rod?
0: I'll have a quick word with him. Yeah. Hey, Rod, guess what?
2: What?
0: You've just won $10,000!
2: Yeah! Yeah! Boom, boom, boom, boom, boom, boom, boom.
0: Yeah.
2: I'm revving the engine already, baby.
1: Sounds like you've already got the motorbike, Rod. Gosh.
2: Well, I know which one I want. It's a Suzuki GSXR 1000.
0: Sick.
2: It's like unbelievable, and I cannot wait. I've been dreaming about it for years.
0: Use your L plates on that carefully, because that is very illegal. But I like it, Rod.
2: I'll be totally responsible.
0: Of course.
2: I drive around most of my days doing 50 k's stuck in traffic.
0: Yeah.
2: So I want to be out on the open road free and just fanging it.
0: Hey, Rod, enjoy the money, enjoy the bike. Have the best time.
2: Oh, thank you so much. I can't believe it. I'm just stoked.
0: Good on you, Rod.
1: Well done,
3: Rod. 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Bedshed, no one's better in the bedroom.
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0: outside supply alcohol to minors. And then the separate message in the middle is keep alcohol out of the hands of youth. But all together, no.
1: There's so much graphic design in that that you know there was multiple meetings.
0: This has been, I reckon this has been someone's project for a month.
1: Yeah.
2: Yep.
0: And the end result, it is against the law to keep alcohol out of the hands of youth, supply alcohol to minors.
2: All these people must have worked, was it Susan Boyle when she had her anal bumper?
0: Oh, anal bumper.
3: Also, annoyed at her.
0: Was it?
2: Why?
3: Well, last week when she was in that fur coat.
2: Yeah.
3: It was an ad for ice cream.
2: No. She had a new album coming.
0: Last week?
3: Yeah.
0: I did not know Susan Boyle's been back in the news.
3: She's in her mafia era, and then it came out, it was just a, she was doing a new version of Just One Cornetto, Give It To Me.
0: Oh. Wow. That was terrifying what you've just done there.
2: Yeah.
0: I'll give you this one. This can be the final one. This is all over the shop, this sign. The rough messaging is keep your dogs on a leash because then it goes through some of the things in the area. There are children around. There are people eating. So please. And so all it says in order is people are eating children in this area. Please leash your dog up and clean up after them.
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1: Good morning, I'm Josh Bryant. The latest polling suggests Pauline Hanson's popularity has reached another milestone with voters. Sarah Wiedersehen reports.
2: Fresh polling shows for the very first time One Nation leader Pauline Hanson is the preferred Prime Minister ahead of Labor's Anthony Albanese and opposition leader Angus Taylor. 33% of people surveyed for the Resolve poll in the SMH and Age picked Senator Hanson as their first choice for the top job. Her party has also inched ahead of Labor on primary votes, rising 5 percentage points to 29%. Despite the unpopularity of Labor's budget, the coalition has seen its primary support plummet 3 points to a record low of 20%. Sarah Wiedersehen reporting.
1: An inquiry into Labor's contentious tax changes gets underway this morning. Industry superannuation firm HotPlus is adding its voice to concerns that the capital gains tax overhaul could damage investment and innovation in Australia. The government argues the changes are about making the tax system fairer. WA's Pakistani community is grieving after a 9-year-old girl was killed in a tragic case of mistaken identity in Pakistan. Hania Ahmed was travelling with her parents and younger brother when officers opened fire on a rental car. DFAT is providing consular assistance to the family. Asim Chaudhry from the Pakistani Association says Hania's death has shocked the local community.
3: Community is really concerned. They are really down as well. They're mourning. This news is very shocking, especially the death of 9 years old. They just came from the pilgrimage and they have to face all this tragedy back home.
1: The New South Wales government is not ruling out a shark cull as it looks to improve swimmer safety after a woman was mauled by a great white shark at Sydney's Coogee Beach. The 35-year-old in a critical but stable condition in hospital. The state's agriculture minister declaring that nothing is off the table when discussing the attack and how to manage the ocean predators. British troops have boarded a Russian tanker in the English Channel. The move follows similar actions by French Navy officials who've seized 4 tankers in 12 months, all actions designed to interrupt Moscow's oil trade. The UK Prime Minister Sir Keir Starmer says the operation deals a blow to Russia. Also making news, Australia is sending a delegation of officials to Asia over growing diplomatic concerns over the plans to force more gas exporters to hold back supplies for domestic use. A 21-year-old woman has died in Brazil after staff allegedly forgot to attach the bungee cord before they threw her from a bridge. In finance, one Australian dollar is buying 70.4 US cents.
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1: Well, fans are still celebrating the Socceroos. They're turning their attention to this week's match against co-host the USA at the World Cup. They've given their chances of advancing a huge boost with the 2-0 win over Turkey. This morning, Germany has downed Curaçao 7-1. St Kilda's edged out GWS by 8 points to wrap up the round's AFL action. The Lions, too good for Richmond, winning by 35 points in Hobart. The West Tigers have farewelled Leichhardt Oval in style. The ground will be out of action for upgrade works. The Tigers with a comeback 36-28 win over the Gold Coast Titans. The Australian Cricketers Association is vowing to block the Big Bash League privatisation plans unless there is an improved deal for players. And Lewis Hamilton's claimed a maiden Formula One victory as a Ferrari driver. That's the latest news and sport.
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8: Your four-day forecast for the Mallee for Monday, partly cloudy with a slight chance of a shower most likely in the evening, and light winds, expecting tops of 19 for Swan Hill and Kerang, 22 for Mildura, 16 for Horsham and 15 for Bendigo. Tuesday, partly cloudy, a top of 21 degrees. Wednesday, a shower or two, 22, and showers on Thursday, a top of 19.
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8: And right now, it's 6 degrees.
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11: Good morning, Sam College with your local news updates. The Victorian government announced changes to the affordable housing rental scheme last week, with the Mallee Accommodation and Support Program welcoming the move. Under the new settings, rent will be capped at the lower of 30% of the household income or 74.99% of the market rents, replacing the previous cap of 90% of the market rents or 30% of the medium household income. MASP CEO Charmaine Callis says having secure housing will provide a benefit to the community.
12: MASP already does social housing, and the changes to the affordable housing are going to bring that rent in line with social housing rent. We know that people are really struggling financially, and secure housing certainly provides benefit to everybody. So we think it's really going to make a big difference to those facing housing insecurity.
11: And the completion of the final stage of upgrades to the Kahuna Airport landing area will be celebrated with an official opening on the 7th of July. Hosted by the Kahuna Lions Club, the event will begin at 10 a.m. and is open to the public. The redevelopment project has improved the airport's landing facilities, with organisers inviting residents and visitors to attend and mark the milestone. Community members will have the opportunity to view the completed works and celebrate the achievements.
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11: Only one game in round 7 of Central Murray football was decided by less than 50 points on the weekend, which was Mullamine's 14-point win over Tullymenang. It was a low-scoring affair with only 8 goals kicked in total by both sides. In other results, 6th place Warrenine closed the gap on Swan Hill with a 51-point win that saw the Swans drop from 2nd to 5th. Ultima are now 7th after defeating Balranald by 56 points. Coondrook Barham fell out of the top 8 after Nyanaya West United continued their unbeaten and run with a 63-point win. The third place Mallee Eagles defeated Kerrang by 73 points. Lake Boga defeated Tintinda by 85 points. Hay moved into fourth after a 149-point win over Wandella. And the Kahuna Kangas had the biggest win of the round, defeating Murrumbit by 175 points to jump into second spot on the ladder. That's your local news and sport.
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2: 5 degrees in Melbourne, partly cloudy atop today.

0: 18. It's 6 o'clock. Good morning. I'm David Armstrong. Five people have escaped a house fire in St Albans. Police believe it may have been deliberately lit. Emergency services were called to the blaze at the property on Atheldean Drive around 7:30 last night. The occupants were checked over by paramedics at the scene. They were not physically injured. And fire has engulfed a factory at Thomastown. Firefight response was escalated last night after crews arrived to find a 20 by 40 metre factory on Stark Avenue well alight. One person was inside at the time. They managed to escape. The exact cause of the fire is not yet known, but it's not believed to be suspicious. New opinion poll shows voters prefer Pauline Hanson as Prime Minister as an inquiry into Labor's tax changes gets underway. Here's Federal Politics editor Michael Packey.
1: One Nation's Fire the Liar campaign has raised about $4 million since last week, as the latest Resolve poll not only shows the minor party continuing its lead over Labor and the Coalition, its leader, Pauline Hanson, is now preferred Prime Minister over Anthony Albanese. One Nation began its campaign to highlight Labor's broken election promises on capital gains tax and negative gearing. A parliamentary inquiry into the changes will start today amid growing concern the adjustments could damage investment. The government argues they'll make the tax system fairer. Michael Packey reporting.
0: Families of children with brain cancer are pleading with federal and state governments to fund a long-promised proton beam therapy at the Peter Mac Cancer Centre. It comes a decade after the state government announced $50 million for the project. But it was dumped after the Commonwealth pulled out and opted for a $500 million centre in Adelaide, while the bunker to house it's been completed. The entire project's now in limbo. Families say they're spending hundreds of thousands to go overseas for treatment. Well, tickets for the summer of cricket go on sale today, and in and about face, Bay 13 at the MCG will be handed back to Aussie fans after it was gifted to the Barmy Army last summer. Here's Christina Hearn.
2: They recognise that it was not a popular move, which is probably an understatement. So they are doing a U-turn, and Bay 13 will once again be bathed in the green and gold for the Boxing Day test. What happened? It was handed over to the English fans basically to accommodate the large number of Barmy Army that were travelling over here to Australia for the Ashes. But the Kiwi fans this year, they are not going to be given the same privileges ahead of the test against New Zealand.
0: In finance, our dollar trading at 70.44 US.
3: 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Nia Road.
0: Ross Lyon says there's still a lot of work to do as St Kilda held on for an 8-point win over the Giants. Liam Ryan starred, booting 6 goals as the Saints moved into the top 10. Saints coach says he's wanting consistency.
4: The ladder doesn't lie. I think we're still 6-8, but dive deep into analytics and quarters one and goals improvement, attack and defence, and go to draw. We know it's a handicap event and there's not a lot of equality in the draw across the competition. So ultimately just we're trying to improve, produce really good young players.
0: Netherlands faced Japan at the World Cup earlier this morning. Germany thumped Curaçao 7-0. Lewis Hamilton has recorded his first win as a Ferrari driver at the Barcelona Grand Prix. Aussie Oscar Piastri back in fifth. And Alex de Minaur has given up a chance to crack into the world's top five, losing a tournament final in the Netherlands. That's the latest news and sport.
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7: Good morning, Sam College with your local news updates. Kerrang residents are being reminded that today works to install new stormwater mitigation infrastructure will close Barrow Drive at the intersection of Airport Road. Shire Mayor Garner Smith explains the project.
8: This is to allow the installation of new stormwater mitigation infrastructure. As part of the project, new culverts will be installed at the southern end of Barrow Drive and an open drain will be constructed on the Kerrang Aerodrome side of Airport Road between Barrow Drive and the intersection with the Kerrang Kundrook Road. Whilst these improvements are occurring, Barrow Drive will be closed at the intersection of Airport Road, and Airport Road and Kerrang Kundrook Road will be reduced to one lane of traffic.
7: And a man remains in a critical condition after being found injured on the Murray Valley Highway at Lake Powell on Saturday, June the 13th. The 32-year-old was located unconscious on the road by a passerby about 5 a.m. and was transported to hospital with serious head and lower body injuries. Police are investigating how the injuries occurred and believe the man may have been hit by a vehicle. Investigators are asking for anyone with information to come forward. Anyone with information or relevant CCTV or dash cam footage is asked to contact Crime Stoppers on 1800 333 000.
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7: Following round 7 of North Central football, Sealake Nandaily are now a game clear in second after defeating third place Calder United by 28 points. Stephen Struben's 4 goals for the Lions sees him tied with Tiger Max Cahoon on the leading goal kicker list. Donald came back from 15 points down at three-quarter time to claim a 1-point win over Birchall Boycham. Bort secured their second win in a row, defeating Charlton by 20 points. Wedderburn remain on top of the ladder and undefeated after a 39-point win over St Arnaud. While in the local soccer results, the Swan Hill Soccer League's under-16s suffered their second loss of the season, going down 2-1 to Colts United. The under-14s had a dominant win, defeating Eaglehawk 9-0. And the men's senior side picked up a 2-1 win over Castlemaine Goldfields in the wet conditions. That's your local news and sports.
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9: Your 4-day forecast for the valley, partly cloudy today, slight chance of a shower becoming less likely as the day goes on and light winds dropping down to 12 tonight. Tomorrow, partly cloudy with a possible shower, 20. Wednesday, a shower or two, 22. Thursday, showers and 19. Today, across the Mallee, we're expecting a top of 19.
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9: And right now, 6 degrees.
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0: week of the morning crew with Gabby and Dan. I like last Monday when it was public holiday. Anyway.
1: That was
0: 8:06. Morning to you, Gabby. Welcome to another week.
1: Hi.
0: Oh, man. What a day it was yesterday for all Australian sporting fans who united as one to watch the Socceroos take on Turkey. And despite the fact that so many people were doubting the Socceroos going into the World Cup, we came away with a 2-0 win. Unbelievable. Everyone in Australia was watching this game, it felt like. Everyone, except for me.
1: And me.
0: Oh, you didn't watch either?
1: No. I was in transit.
0: But you had no intention of watching it.
1: No, I had intention.
0: Oh, did you? Okay.
1: But I was in transit.
0: Oh, right.
1: I was driving home from Melbourne.
0: I had everything set to go. Like, I was ready with the snacks.
1: Oh.
0: I had another little screen set up so I could keep an eye on the Tigers, the Lions as well in the AFL. And something went down which changed the course of my day yesterday and meant that I couldn't watch the Socceroos. I was the only person who missed not one, but both of our goals. And I'll explain what happened next here on The Morning Crew with Gabby and Dan.

0: Quarter past six here on your Monday edition of the Morning Crew with Gabby and Dan. Hello. Thank you for starting a fresh week with us. Had a chaotic weekend, very busy Saturday. Yesterday was supposed to be a bit of a relaxer, but didn't end up being the case. I know, Gabby, you had a wonderful weekend. I might catch up on that a bit later on and find out what sort of stuff you got up to. We'll find that out soon because I think you had a surprise coming.
1: I did.
0: But we'll get to
1: and
0: that a bit
1: later. Boy, was I surprised.
0: Great. Excellent. Good tease. We'll get to it a bit later. Yesterday, though, I thought, you beauty. I had little under-8s footy in the morning. That was my only commitment. Everything else, the rest of the day was just open.
1: Unusual for
0: you. I was going to chill and I was going to watch.
1: Can you turn your phone on silent? No. Someone just walked through your front door or something. Your front door chimes just gone.
0: Yeah, I go a few times per person. Anyway, so yesterday, settled down. Thought, you know what, watch a bit of Richmond-Brisbane. Watch a bit of Socceroos versus Turkey. We'll get the screens going. We'll have multiple screens so we can watch back and forth. I assumed Richmond would be pretty much over by the time the Socceroos started, but Richmond put up a bit of a fight. So we had to keep watching that for a bit longer. Anyway, I'm settled in, got the snacks ready. I get a phone call from the wife. She said, I've just been on the phone to our son's carer. Now, my wife was at work at the time, but our son's carer, the car's broken down. The car's not starting. They're about half an hour away. Can you call RACV? I was like, great. Absolutely on call RACV. That should be no drama. That should be not four phone calls in 15 minutes. It's going to stress me out. That'd be fine. Anyway, it was four phone calls in 15 minutes. My phone call kept failing for some reason on the phone to RACV. Oh. And then when I finally got through to somebody, I said, righto, my son's car's broken down. Here's the rego. Can you go save the day? And they said, no, we can't. That rego's expired.
1: The registration of the car.
0: The registration expired. And I was like, oh. Right, okay.
1: What does RACV care if your car's registered?
0: Well, they do.
1: I thought they only cared whether you'd paid the premium.
0: No,
1: like the fee.
0: Because the premium was paid, but they couldn't come do anything because the car wasn't registered.
1: Oh.
0: So I rang the wife back at work and she's stressed out because it's work too and she's like, oh, it did expire today, but I paid it. I paid it at 8:30 this morning and she screenshot me the receipt.
1: Okay.
0: And I was like, great, well, I'll call RACV back. Everything will be sorted. No worries. This will be great. They'll understand. I'm like, hey, I've got the receipt number here, so you can go save the day. And they're like, oh, no, we can't do anything until Vic Road sort of tick it off. I was like, oh, no, but I've got the receipt number. Like, we paid it this morning. She's like, oh, the receipt number's irrelevant to us. We need Vic Road to tick it off on our system before we can help.
1: Do you know what I heard on Friday?
0: What's that?
1: I was listening to the AM station.
0: Mm.
1: They had a massive segment about Vic Roads.
0: Yeah, yeah.
1: And that, like, people had paid their rego, but 2 weeks later it still hadn't gone through.
0: Well, my wife had tried to pay, apparently, last week, but the website had crashed.
1: Yeah,
0: so
1: right.
0: So I got to Sunday and it expired. She went, oh, heck, and she paid it. But then, yeah, RACV don't come pick you up if your car rego's.
1: Oh.
0: I was like, oh, you're kidding.
1: So what happened?
0: Well, my wife's like, that's okay. Ring the dealership that we bought it from because it came with roadside assist. We bought this car from a Japanese car dealer in the outskirts of Melbourne.
1: Okay.
0: Anyway, they're closed on Sundays.
1: I'm feeling like I know what's going to happen here.
0: So I...
1: Yeah, Daddy saved the day.
0: Daddy had to save the day. So Daddy goes and gets the jumper cables, jumps in the car and drives half an hour to where my son and his two carers were in a situation where I thought, you know, this is, Ike, might be a bit...
1: Frustrated,
0: dysregulated, whatever. I get there and the car wasn't parked in a way that I could get my car in front of it. So I was like, we're going to have to roll the car in a position where I can put my car in front of it so I can hook up the jumper cords.
1: Yes.
0: So they go to do that and then the driver, the carer, lovely fella Hilton, thinks, well, bugger it, I'll just try the start-stop button again one more time. And the bloody thing started.
1: Oh.
0: The car started. And he's like, I'm so sorry. I'm telling you, we've tried it like five times and it didn't start.
1: Don't you know the saying, fifth time's a charm?
0: So, I was like, oh, never mind, guys. Never mind.
1: You didn't ruin anything.
0: It's fine. I didn't spend the first half on the phone and then the second half of the soccer trying to save the day. Anyway, I got home. The kickoff for Turkey just after we'd scored our second goal was happening. So I'd missed both goals. And that was my day yesterday in the car. It's not fine. It's not starting. We can't work out what's wrong with it. So if there's a mechanic out there, I don't know why it's not starting. The battery's fine, apparently. But they did manage to get it home, but they can't start it again now from home. So
1: this morning?
0: Well, last night anyway. I'm not sure what the latest is on this morning. That doorbell chimed before mine answer a couple of our questions.
1: It'll be nice if your RACV, whatever, Vic Roads has gone through.
0: Well, I've got the receipt number to prove that the rego's been paid.
1: Mm.
0: However, for whatever reason, somewhere between the RACV system and the Vic Road system, it hadn't been ticked off.
1: I wonder if this has been an issue for police. So, yeah, all these cars saying, oh, I'm not registered. They actually are.
0: Yeah.
1: But the fee, for whatever reason, it's a flaw in the system.
0: Make sure, for God's sake, if you pay your VicRoads rego, screenshot that little receipt that you get when you pay it, if you're paying on your phone.
1: Because and don't forget, get your 20% rego rebate.
0: Get your 20% rego. Did you?
1: Yeah, I did it on like a Friday and it dropped into my account on like a Monday.
0: Yeah, right.
1: It was pretty quick.
0: I haven't tried, but...
1: So the guy who cries poor hasn't got free money yet.
0: Yeah, no.
1: Great.
0: Because it just takes a little bit of effort. And if anyone knows anything about me, it is that I'm a bit adverse to anything that takes any sort of effort at all.
1: Great.
0: So
1: I did it on work time.
0: I didn't realise that was an option. 21 past 6, Sporting Crew with Gabby and Dan. Hope you enjoyed the soccer.
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0: 6:28. This is the Morning Crew with Gabby and Dan. It's a Monday. That means Music Monday coming back up after 7. It last week, Gab, so good to have it back. Your choice of a couple of songs as today, I believe, or was it yesterday?
1: Today.
0: Sneak a Kiss Day.
1: Yeah, we're doing all songs about snogging.
0: Yes, that's a great word, snogging, actually, underutilised.
1: It's terrible.
0: But, of course, make it consensual. Make sure the other party's, like, agreeing to it. And then, yeah, sneak one in at some point a little later on today.
1: Sneak a Kiss Day. So I went with a song that the Matildas loved during their FIFA campaign.
0: Oh, yeah.
1: I'm not sure about the Socceroos. Yes. But it's Strawberry Kisses.
0: I think the Socceroos are much into it as the Matildas were, but that's okay. You do love that song, though.
1: Me? Yeah. Oh, it just takes me back to being, like, in primary school.
0: Yeah, it was a good song. For me, I've gone with a song...
1: Did Nicki West release any other songs?
0: She did.
1: Oh, right.
0: But she's like a dance instructor now, isn't she, somewhere on
1: the Central Coast.
0: I went with a song by Kate Sobrano that I don't feel gets enough love, I guess, this particular song. It's about a pash.
1: And how many songs, great word.
0: How many songs are called pash?

mouth. I think it's Sharon. Sharon Streslecki. Anyway, we've got Pash versus Strawberry Kisses for Sneaker Kiss Day today. It's up to you which one we play in full after 7 this morning. Have your say at the Morning Crew on Facebook. Great stuff. I'll get to it soon. Morning Crew with Gabby and Dan. Here's David Guetta and see ya.

0: David Guetta and see you at 6:34 Morning Crew with Gabby and Dan. Local news coming up in a moment. We'll talk all things sport. I love it how the World Cup's one of the biggest, I guess, events in the world. You know, we were talking on Friday, what's bigger, the Olympics or the World Cup? At least with the Olympics, everything else stops for a couple of weeks. The World Cup, I was thinking about it, man, we've had so much going on in the world of sport besides the World Cup, which is big enough in itself, but we had the Socceroos have a great win yesterday. We also had the Knicks win the NBA Championship. I believe we had the Spanish Grand Prix overnight as well. We've had the Australian cricket team play, all the AFL, all the NRL. There's been a bit happening outside of the World Cup. At least with the Olympics, everything stops. So you just focus on one thing. But we will talk a little bit about World Cup and the Socceroos, that amazing moment, and plenty of other sport to discuss in just a moment as well.
1: 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I was strapped in tight. The helmet took the brunt of it.
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12: Good morning, Sam College with your local news updates. Swan Hill Rural City Council has opened a tender for the construction of 2 3-bedroom dwellings at 49 Herbert Street, Robinvale, with each home to include a carport as well as associated civil and landscaping works. Both modular and traditional construction methods will be considered, with tenders closing at 2pm on the 10th of July 2026. And in other news, last week the Victorian Government announced changes to the Affordable Housing Rental Scheme, which has been welcomed by the Mallee Accommodation and Support Program. The revised policy sets rent at whichever is lower, 30% of the household income or 74.99% of the market rent, compared to the previous arrangement of 90% of the market rent or 30% of the medium household income. MASP CEO Charmaine Callis says this will be a positive for those under the scheme.
13: MASP already does social housing and the changes to the affordable housing are going to bring that rent in line with social housing rent. So that looks at 30% of a person's eligible income or 74.99% of the market rate. So we think it's really going to make a big difference to those facing housing insecurity.
11: Swanhill Windscreens, your O'Brien Glass authorised dealer, recalibrating all latest model vehicle windscreens fitted with camera car technology. 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
12: Round 7 of Central Murray football showed a stark difference in where sides are at this point of the season. The biggest win of the round went to the Kahuna Kangas, who defeated 14th place Murrumbidgee by 175 points and saw the Kangas move from 4th into 2nd on the ladder. The Blues were kept scoreless until the last quarter. Hay also dominated in their match to move into 4th, defeating Wandella by 149 points. Lake Boga put their third win on the board, defeating Tintinda by 85 points. The Mallee Eagles defeated Kerrang by 73 points. Nainaia West United continued their unbeaten run, defeating Kundrook Barron by 63 points. Ultimate defeated Balranald by 56 points. Warrenine were too strong for Swan Hill with a 51-point win. And in the closest result of the weekend, Mullamine defeated Tullymanang by 14 points in a game that saw just 8 goals scored between the two sides on the day. That's your local news and sport.
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0: Your 4-day forecast for the Valley, partly cloudy today, slight chance of a shower becoming less likely as the day goes on and light winds dropping down to 12 tonight. Tomorrow, partly cloudy with a possible shower, 20. Wednesday, a shower or two, 22. Thursday, showers and 19. Today, across the Mallee, we're expecting a top of 19.
11: 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LMCT 235.
0: And right now, it's 7 degrees.
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0: Dobbs in this to know it all at 6:44. 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
0: Well, Gabby, yesterday wasn't just history, it was Nestory. After Australian striker Nestory Irukunda, former Tanzanian refugee, scored Australia's first goal of that World Cup yesterday, the youngest Aussie to do so.
3: Wow.
0: Australia went to a 1-0 lead in the 28th minute there. Connor Metcalf backed it up with a second. A bit later on, Australia, written off by many, including myself, to be honest. I don't think they'd do great, this particular World Cup. I thought, you know, they're up against it, a bit of young side. We'll see how they go. But wow, what a moment it was. Turkey dominated possession, field position, heavy on a word it. They had a lot of shots on goal. Patrick Beach in goal, which was a surprise selection. The Melbourne City goalkeeper did an amazing job. Now, our correspondent, David Safini, who joined us on Friday to preview the World Cup, here's the audio of Connor Metcalf's goal as recorded from the grandstands at Vancouver, if you want to hear it.
3: Sounds like a turkey being strangled.
0: Well, turkey were being strangled on the pitch, Gabby.
3: Oh, I didn't mean it like that.
0: Well done to Australia. So what's next? The USA. The USA had a great win over Paraguay. So take on the Yanks Saturday morning at 5 a.m. our time.
3: My understanding is yesterday's win for the Socceroos is the first time in 20 years that we've won our first World Cup group match.
0: That's true.
3: The first one.
0: After we beat Japan back in 06, which was a very memorable win as well. Interesting with America and Australia being top of Group D, which we are. We're the only two countries, essentially, who call it soccer. So it's bad news for people who call it football. Anyway, Gabby, overnight of the World Cup, Germany beat Curaçao 7-1. But don't forget, Italy couldn't qualify. Just before halftime in a game going on at the moment, the Netherlands and Japan are locked at nil all. A bit later on today, it's Ecuador versus Ivory Coast and Sweden versus Tunisia. For the first time in 53 years, the New York Knicks are the champions of the NBA. Gone into raptures, New York City. Unbelievable scene. So well done to everyone associated with the Knicks who got the job done yesterday. They won it in five, and in every game the San Antonio Spurs had a lead. They blew a lead. So well done to the New York Knicks there.
3: I saw some people being like, this is better than my wedding day. And the spouse is kind of standing there next to them being like, yep.
0: I'd probably put the 2017 grand final ahead of my wedding day.
3: Daniel.
0: What? She's not awake yet. Also in America today, UFC Freedom 250 is going on.
3: Happy birthday, Mr. President.
0: Happy birthday, Mr. President. And the United States, the White House has got a bit going on there on the lawn this morning. That's at 10 a.m. today.
3: There's a big G7 meeting, but I shall celebrate my 80th.
0: No. AFL, we had a good win yesterday for the Saints. They beat the Giants by 8 points as Liam Ryan kicked six. So well done to him and the Saints. The Lions, too good for the Tigers down in Tassie by 35 points. Cricket. A big week for cricket, I believe. So a lot of the privatisation of the Big Bash League clubs has been quite a lot of talk about that over the past few weeks. There's going to be some big meetings today. They could be vetoed, I guess, by the authorities, by the Cricketers Association. So there's a bit to play out this week. On the field, Australia did have a win overnight. Just. Australia needed 10 runs off the last five overs with five wickets in hand and then lost four quick wickets.
3: You're joking.
0: No, so Adam Zampa got us home with three balls to spare, but we were 9 wickets down when we got there. Well done to Cooper Connolly, young fellow who made 149 for Australia overnight and a man of the match performance. So well done there. The Australian women's cricket team, they've got the T20 World Cup going on right now in the UK and they had a good win to start their campaign against South Africa on the weekend. Netball, the finals are locked in. Melbourne Vixens finished second. They'll travel to Adelaide this week. Within the major semi-final. The minor semi-final is West Coast Fever versus Melbourne Mavericks. That's happening over there in Perth. That's a sudden death elimination match over there. And a big week for rugby league as well with State of Origin 2 happening at the MCG on Wednesday. Apparently, they're on track for a record crowd.
3: Wow.
0: So the record crowd is actually held by the MCG for a State of Origin game. It was 91,513 and they reckon they might beat that on Wednesday.
3: Wow. Huge.
0: There's a lot of sport going on, Gabby. Oh, Spanish Grand Prix, Lewis Hamilton won it. Gee whiz.
3: Kim Kardashian stoked.
0: What is going on? There's too much happening. We'll get to it next. No, we won't. That's it. Morning Crew with Gabby and Dan, 6:49.
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0: one vote going on right now on the Morning Crew Facebook. It is Sneak a Kiss Day, so it's my Kate Sobrano.
1: Losing by 5 votes to my Strawberry Kisses.
0: Yeah,
1: you
0: folks,
1: can change that.
0: Votes never mattered more. Head to the Morning Crew on Facebook. The winning Music Monday song coming up straight after the news.
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15: 5 degrees in Melbourne, partly cloudy, a top today 18 degrees. It's 7 o'clock. Good morning. I'm David Armstrong. The World Cup is set to kick a $40 million goal for the Victorian economy. Here's Eddie Summerfield.
16: The Australian Hotels Association predicts 2.5 million of Victoria's 7.1 million population will toast the Socceroos at venues across the state. They'll hit bars, live sites and private gatherings to cheer on Australia. More than 500 pubs and sports bars airing the World Cup, with venues preparing for bumper crowds and extended trading hours. It's estimated they'll down more than 3.3 million pints across the tournament. A six-week soccer party set to generate an estimated $43 million to the state's economy. Eddie Summerfield, Melbourne.
15: Police are probing the cause of a house fire at St Albans. Five people fled the burning home on Atheldene Drive around 7:30 last night. Investigators set to scour the property this morning. Residents in Melbourne's west say they are living in fear, with locals suspecting youth gangs are using an Airbnb as a base to commit crimes. Teens have been seen hiding and scaling fences around the Manor Lakes property since it was

0: listed on the holiday rental site last month. Neighbour Ted Jarl has told Nine families on the street are scared to go outside.
1: Multiple times police had to come and they dragged the offenders out and they were hiding still in our neighbours' places. So it was quite fearful. The night was quite a nightmare.
0: In New South Wales, the state government's not ruling out a shark cull after a woman was critically injured in an attack in Sydney's east. Dusty Fitzpatrick reports.
2: A 35-year-old woman was bitten by a shark while swimming between the flags at Coogee Beach. She's in a critical but stable condition in hospital after the attack. A ban on shark-spotting drones at the beach, which is in place due to airline flight paths, has been temporarily lifted. Surf Life Saving New South Wales believes the ban should be permanently scrapped to improve swimmer safety. Agriculture Minister Tara Moriarty says she isn't ruling out a shark cull, declaring nothing is off the table to manage the ocean predators. Dusty Fitzpatrick, Sydney.
0: Design and engineering experts have been selected to create a business case for the redevelopment of the MCG. The project will assess the Shane Warne stand, will provide planning processes, construction timelines, and how a new stand could be built. Speculation the cost of redeveloping the ground could blow out to as much as $3 billion. In finance, our dollar, 70.44 US.
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0: St Kilda has bounced back from last week's last-minute loss to Sydney with an 8-point win over the Giants. Liam Ryan starring, kicking 6 goals. While Cooper Sharman, who kicked 4, has told 3AW Football the Saints are optimistic for the rest of the season, with the club not having to leave Victoria again this year.
4: I mean, it's been really promising. We pushed some sides to the final minute, I suppose, in Freo, Brisbane, Sydney, away from home. So we've got a long stretch, all our games in Victoria for the back half of the year. So we're really excited of what we can do for this next 8 games, I think it might be, 8 or 9 games.
0: Well, as the Socceroos ride high after the 2-0 win over Turkey, attention's now shifting to the US on Saturday morning. This morning, Netherlands and Japan are locked at 0 all at halftime. Earlier, Germany thumped Curaçao 7-1. Lewis Hamilton has won his first Formula One Grand Prix in 686 days, winning in Barcelona. It is his first win for Ferrari. Aussie Oscar Piastri finished 5th. And that's the latest news and sport.
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6: Good morning, Sam College with your local news updates. Investigations are underway following a number of thefts and attempted vehicle break-ins across Swan Hill on the 12th and 13th of June. Police believe 3 offenders targeted vehicles in several locations, including Kimmer Street, Nowy Street, Blake Court, High Street, Donington Street, Long Street, and Murrabore Street during the early morning hours. Cash, bank cards, wallets and a handbag were among the stolen items. The offenders were dressed in puffer jackets, long pants and gloves and had their faces concealed. Residents with CCTV or dash cam footage from the affected areas are being encouraged to contact police as inquiries continue. And in other news, residents and road users in Kerrang are reminded that construction on the new stormwater mitigation infrastructure will see Barra Drive closed at the airport intersection from today. Shire Mayor Garner Smith runs through the details of the project.
7: As part of the project, new culverts will be installed at the southern end of Barra Drive and an open drain will be constructed on the Kerrang Aerodrome side of Airport Road between Barra Drive and the intersection with the Kerrang Kundrook Road. The project also involves installing a new culvert under the Kerrang Kundrook Road north of the intersection of Airport Road. Motorists are advised to use Garvey Road, Barkets Road and Kerrang Kundrook Road to access Barra Drive.
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6: Round 7 of North Central football was played over the weekend and saw Donald come back from 15 points down at three-quarter time to claim a one-point win over fourth-place Bertram Watcham. Bort secured their second win in a row, defeating Charlton by 20 points. Sea Lake Nandale are now a game clear in second after defeating third-place Calder United by 28 points. And Wedderburn remains on top of the ladder and undefeated after a 39-point win over St Arnaud. While on the soccer fields, results for the Swan Hill Soccer League's under 16 side saw them suffer their second loss of the season, going down 2-1 to Colts United. The under-14s had a dominant win, defeating Eagle Hawk 9-0, and the men's senior side picked up a 2-1 win over Castlemaine Goldfields in wet conditions on Saturday. That's your local news and sports.
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8: Your 4-day forecast for the Valley, partly cloudy today. Slight chance for shower, becoming less likely as the day goes on, and light winds dropping down to 12 tonight. Tomorrow, partly cloudy with a possible shower, 20. Wednesday, a shower or two, 22. Thursday, showers and 19. Today, across the Mallee, we're expecting a top of 19.
3: 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LMCT 235.
8: And right now, 8 degrees.
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8: It is 7:08. This is the Morning Crew with Gabby and Dan for a Monday. Thanks for flicking us on today. Don't forget, another Helping Hand is happening after 8 o'clock this morning. If you yourself would like to apply for a Helping Hand, head to our website, themorningcrew.com.au. We'd love to assist, because if it matters to you, it matters to us. And that's coming up a bit later on today. Right now, though,

0: Back like this, been so gargantuan. A few minutes ago, I was five behind on Music Monday, but Gabby, I've pulled out a miracle and won the Music Monday vote by just one.
1: One vote.
0: How exciting. Thrilling stuff.
1: That's really disappointing for me. Anyway, today is Sneak a Kiss Day.
0: Yes.
1: Hashtag with consent.
0: Right.
1: Ask maybe surprise your partner with a bit of a smooch today. So I was inspired because we've got the FIFA World Cup on.
0: Yeah.
1: The Matildas, when they did their campaign, they loved this song, and I wondered, do the Socceroos, it is Nikki Webster's Strawberry Kisses.
0: Probably not, but it's still a good song anyway. I'm so sorry for Nikki and all the strawberry kiss lovers.
1: Another
0: Aussie has picked her at the post in a thrilling victory. Enjoy a bit of Kate Sobrano and Pash. Pash rash.
2: What a great word.
1: Pash.
0: Outstanding word. Outstanding song. 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It is the Morning Crew with Gabby and Dan.